0: proposal 2-19.
1: Yeah.
0: Let's go ahead and get a tow started. Vehicles are all upright. Trailer's going to be needed to put on a flatbed. And we'll take the next ones in rotation.
2: Copy, do you need two tows?
0: I think I'll need three. So a flatbed that could take the trailer, and then one for the truck and one for the Jeep.
2: Copy, 8-5. 8-5.

0: Let's say the 20 did that RP state, whether they were going to stay on scene or not.
1: They did say they were going to stay on scene. They were going to be in a white Kia.
0: I copy. Well, this tug just went on over some barbed wire and up a mountain. There's no way I'm going to get it. I'll go up the road and see if I can find it.
1: 1806.
2: Pueblo, shoot it to the front.
1: Shoot it to the front.
2: 25X94. Mr. John Paul T. Dye in Colorado. White 4 Tours.
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27, if flying plate comes back clear, 2024, Taurus flight and color expiration, showing expired 10 of 25, time 1807. 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

0: 2-acre unit available to copy cover for 2-acre 19, I-25 and the 158 northbound.
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2: 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It's going to be temporary 852-3138.
0: 2-acre 19, I copy. That plate out of Colorado is listed 1099, rear temp tag only.
2: Copy, thank you.
0: 2-acre 24, can I get you to just continue that way?
1: 24.
0: Thank you, May 28.
3: Yes, I need a monitoring.
0: 8-28.
4: Pueblo, state of 7, copy driver.
0: David 7, go ahead.
4: West is Esquivel, Edward Sam, Queen, Union Ida, Boy Edward Lincoln, versus Stephen with the Victor. 8-12-01, now clear.
1: Pueblo 2 David 19.
0: 2 David 19.
1: Just spoke with the family. They actually have a friend on the scene that has tow equipment. He's going to take the truck and the trailer, so all I need is a tow for the white Jeep. It's upright on all four.
0: Copy. 1809. David 7.
4: Go ahead.
0: Can you verify the first name on your party, please?
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0: M&M will be 30 to 40 minutes out for that jeep.
1: Copy, thank you.
0: 18-11.

0: 距离感来听。
1: 感情哥。
0: Confirm it is the real place that you are in contact with.
1: Hey, firm, and she filed a police report. It's going to be her vehicle, and that's her plate. So, she has some coming, they can disregard.
0: I copy. It did come back as confirmed for the 1099 on that.
1: You just never told them that she has her plate back. So, and can you come down her?
0: Go ahead.
1: Hello, female. Last of Rust, common selling, first of Christina, King, Robert, Ida, Sam, Tom, Ida, Nora, Adam, David Brooks, 0217 of 98.
0: I copy, break 2-24, did you copy that direct?
1: Very firm, I'll be clear.
0: 8-12, 2-19.
1: 19, go ahead.
0: Party's clear on.

0: Provo Coonerty. Clear, 14.
1: Turn right.
0: Turn right, I'll be clear with 3-4 tickets.
1: I have the agent.

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1: And you are.
0: Would you like me to pull a case from the first speaker off the office and send a locate on it?
1: Sure, fine.
0: Hey, Dan.

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0: I spoke to the RP. She's going to try and talk to the landowner of that fence. You can show me quick.
1: 18, 19. Correction, clear on 2018, Blue Jeep Wrangler, 527 at 1819.

0: phone last week.
1: That's Heidi.
0: Okay, if you finish changing the tire, we're shouting help as soon as I got here. You show me clear. I'll keep it myself down to this crash.
1: Copy. 1822.
0: The Baker's Landing Company Motors Assist.
1: 320.
0: 4925 of the 129. I have a red truck and a boat.
1: 1822.

0: Veritas.
1: Go ahead.
0: Hardy's Gravas.
1: Copy, thanks. I'll be on the site.
0: 1894.

0: 220.
1: This is going to be two separate broken down vehicles. Can you copy this train with this boat?
0: Good.
1: Colorado, every evening, clean this home 28, break for the other vehicle.
0: Good.
1: Colorado, Edward Henry, Edward Mary 99 on a red Ford Ranger.
0: I copy. First fleet is clear on a 2005 white cargo boat trailer, 5 of 27. Second fleet is clear on a 98 red Ford Ranger, 3 of 27.
1: I copy. Boat, they're going to be waiting about 40 minutes for someone to hitch up to it and move it out of here. Break for the other.
0: Good.
1: And then this truck just had its, just paper lock or something, so he's going to give it some time, then he's going to move it up to the 132.
0: 8236.

0: Bravo, Tweaker 15, on duty in CAD, break the mouse.
1: Tweaker 15.
0: Excuse me, your mouse is 31642. I'll be en route to Airport and Powers for construction over 10.
1: 18.8.

0: attention to your unit during a road rage I-25 at 166 southbound for white cars that were speeding, leaving in traffic and using the toll lane, as well as tailgating unknown plates. One car was a junker with a gray hood and gray door and an all-white standard sedan. Nothing further. I-234.
1: Oh, 319, you can catch me now. I'll get turned around to 161, see if it's final.
0: 1834. Mm-hmm. 1834.

0: Volvo to Baker 24. Can you reattach me to a case?
1: Hey, Baker 24, guys.
0: 1700.
1: 1834.

0: any public parks unit.
1: Parks 1476.
0: Yes, sir. So, you know, we got a report of a female party at the Eagle View Campground site 308. Or, correction, 45-year-old male has fainted and has a medical is en route.
1: Copy. Be en route from the visitor center.
0: 1837.
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0: 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Mary 93.

0: copy. That comes back clear on a 2025 trailer, black in color, expiration 12/26.
1: I copy. We got vehicle number 2 and trailer off the roadway. Those on scene, pull in vehicle 1 now. We'll be clear soon.
0: 1839.
2: Pueblo Parks, 1476.
0: 1476.
2: I'm sure they're already arrived. I just want to make sure. Do you have medical?
0: Confirm medical's en route.
2: Copy.
0: 1839.

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0: 45 northbound at the 7 Gales, Colorado, Edward George Ocean, Union 94 on a bronze maximum
1: 1840

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1: Did you agree?
2: Pueblo Tudor Day, King, are we pretty chill?
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0: Pueblo Tudor Day, 1025.
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1: Go ahead.
0: Last of, sorry, it's Colorado Mail. Last of Victor Ida George, Ida Lincoln. First of Robert, middle initial David. Date of birth 2/10/72.
2: Twenty-four eastbound at the 282, coming out with Colorado, Adam Charles Mary, Charles 30 on a black Ram pickup.
1: Your 7 plate is clear on a 2014 black Ram 1500, 7-26 at 1846.
0: I copy. Thank you.
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1: David 20.
0: Yeah, Colorado. John Nora 1, David Adam 3, 1 David 1, 3 Tom 5, 1 3 4, 8 8 on a Nissan Maxima, and my driver's in the call.
1: 1849.
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0: 2, David 7.
1: What?
0: Are you clear to copy?
1: She is an adult male and her daughter with her.
0: Copy, that party does come back as being the protected party against another female party with the date of birth of 3/2/95 by the name of Amber. She does come back showing valid on an adult regular.
1: Copy, check in my plate.
0: That plate is coming back clear. 2024 Chevy Malibu, white in color, expiration 5/27.
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1: Go ahead.
0: Good evening, Miles 17880.
1: Good evening. Comes back clear, valid, and adult regular, and that then comes back clear 2003, Nissan Maxima, golden color, expiration 7, showing a fire 7 to 25.
0: All right, copy. He just bought the vehicle. Break.
1: Go ahead.
0: Is there any way you could throw the plate that I gave you out for a hand search? I'm just curious to see what that comes back to.
1: Copy, 1842.

0: Hello, 9461.
1: Nine Paul 6-1. I apologize, you can go ahead with your party.
0: Last name of Camarillo, first of Anthony. Okay. Date of birth is 11-10-1999. Male out of California.
1: Copy, can you spell that last name?
0: Charles Adam Mary Adam Robert Ida Lincoln Lincoln Ocean.
2: Pueblo Parks, 1903.
1: Parks, 1903.
2: Can you show myself and Parks, 1901, off duty?
1: Copy. Yeah, we're good night. 1853.

0: 9 Paul 6 1.
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0: Your party is coming back showing clear and valid, and that plate came back no record, clear, no record.
1: Alright, copy. Can you show me on an inspection, please?
0: 1854.

0: What was he?
1: Yes, Eddie.
0: All lanes of the road are back open, and vehicle number one's been recovered by M&M.
1: 1855.

5-0-0-2-4.

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1: Tobago 24.
0: I-25 at the 135 northbound. Edward Mary Zebra, King 8. I can't see the last digit, might be an 8 as well. On a tan Chevy.
1: I copy, it was an 8. It does return on a 2016 Gray Ram 1500, 427. S-80.
0: You can show me clear from this incident for now.
1: Copy, 8258.
0: M-12-F-80.
1: S-80.
0: Just for CDOT, in case someone hasn't noticed it, they dumped some oil and cat litter and everything all over the road here. I don't know if on Monday they want to come back to the shed or not.
1: Copy, I will pass it over to 1858. David 19.
2: I'm clear of the crash scene. I'll be en route to San Rafael Hospital.
1: 1858.

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2: Living in the area of Highway 21 Airport, having them set up all evacuees and any lane closures once they know.
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0: 2 David 20.
1: Put the cab
0: return in, Nicole.
1: Hey, copy. Has this plate been reported stolen at all?
0: Negative.
1: Hey, copy.
0: 19-02.

0: 26 at 55.
1: 2 weeks, are
0: you? I-25, Northwestern 145, with Colorado 776-7219 on a great, on a pull-off.
1: Gabby is clear on a 2025 Silver Honda Prologue 1125 at 1903.

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1: 1476.
0: There's going to be one transported from this site. I'm going to escort the ambulance through the park to Thatcher.
1: Copy 1904.

0: Bravo 207, clear PA.
1: Thank you, sir. 1905.
2: Bravo 2 Baker 24. I've added notes. I'll be clear.
1: 1905.

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0: Are you 22 in Wyoming, eligible Colorado?

0: attention to the unit during a ready Highway 115 mile post 24 northbound. White Dodge Ram soaring all over and drifting to other lanes. Unknown driver description, but there's a plate given of Boy Young Henry Paul 8 Correction 67. RP visual going aside, nothing further, maintained.
1: I'm northbound at the 120, get in position.
0: Thank you, Dan.

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1: Thank you.

0: 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I'm at the hospital.
1: Copy 19-12.
2: Units responding to first alarm with that. We have fire up.
0: Southbound 25 to 85. 9 John Adam George 087 California on a white Pacifica.
1: Copy, I'm sorry, what was that first letter?
0: First character is a 9.

0: Crush.
1: East Purcell and Linda Avenue. Looks like it's going to be head on truck versus van. Both roll, fire, medic route.
0: Hey, copy. I'm almost done with this summons.

0: 74, going to be out with Colorado, personalized, Tom, Mary, Sam, Tom, Ocean, King David on a black Ford SUV.
1: I copy. I'll try it with a 07 Ocean. It's going back to the record so far, though. 1918.
0: Well, 207, it looks like the first is also Ida, as I said, Tom. Sorry.
1: That's okay. I ran it with Ida clear on a 2009 Black Ford Escape, 2 of 27 at 1918.

David Unit, Siren Rating, I-25 Mount Post 76 northbound. It's going to be a blue Chrysler Sebring swerving all over, almost a TRP, speeding up and then slowing down. Male driver, gray hair. Took the Colorado City exit. RPS visual and is willing to sign. Time 1916.

0: today, the 20th. I'm clear of the summons. Those plates were confiscated. If I can get a driver's history printed out, then I'll be en route to that crash.
1: Copy, 1920.

0: Hey, David, Tony. Yeah, so just an update, everyone there's okay. Both vehicles are upside down, or maybe just one vehicle upside down. It's not blocking the debris is on the road, and they are requesting an ETA.
1: I'm about 5 minutes out.
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0: Party's clear out.
1: We got the bench. I'll be on site.
0: Thank you, Tracy. Sensitivity 3 unit entering a road race highway 115 mile post 20 northbound for 3 motorcycles speeding 100 miles an hour. RPN nothing further. That's it at 1943.
2: Follow 325, right side of Lily.
0: Go ahead.
2: 25 to 126, break for King Center.
0: Good. 1608.
1: 1924. Public, 24. Good. I'll be out with that vehicle at Highway 115 in Pine Oaks, and I've got a correction on the plate.
3: F80.
0: Yes, sir, on that parts unit, standby, F80 on that, on Highway 12 there, on that kitty litter. Can that wait till Monday, because they won't be out till then?
3: Oh yeah, it'll be fine. I just wanted them to know it was there.
0: Copy, thank you, I'll let them know. Parts unit, go ahead.
4: Go ahead. You've got an update regarding Purcell and Linda in the list.
0: Go ahead.
4: Put two vehicles off the east side of the road. One's on a truss, and it has a single accident, likely not incapacitating injury that will be driven. Right? Second truck off the road in the driveway was the address, likely no transport. Being stable, and we are flowing traffic in the turn lane, alternating during the curve. I don't have plates.
0: In High Forest Road, last seen at a northbound. A W is on a traffic stop. Passenger stole the vehicle. It's going to be a silver Nissan Xterra, plate Charlie Zero Victor Sam 08. The suspect's going to be a person of Mighty. The driver was arrested. The passenger slid over in the vehicle and took off. They do not have anybody in pursuit of it. Nothing further at 1926.

0: Bravo 2, 20, traffic drivers.
1: Go ahead.
0: I don't know who's who yet, but we'll start with this Colorado mail. Last of Young, Edward, Adam, Robert, Ida, Charlie, King. First of Lee, common spelling. Middle of Mary. And that's going to be a junior. Date of birth 11, 24, 63. Break for second driver.
1: Go ahead.
0: Colorado female. Last of Carlson. First of Tiffany, two Franks. Middle of Lincoln. Date of birth 9, 25, 70.
1: 1928.

0: David 20. How are you? Clear to copy.
1: Android.
0: Your female party, she has just come back as the protected party against a male party, Michael Murray, with a date of birth of 1/1/70. Other than that, she does come back valid on an adult regular, and your other party comes back valid on an adult regular.
1: I copy. Break for power unit.

0: Eastern units carrying out updates to previously aired Bolo, originally Highway 83 and High Forest. Monument PD spotted the vehicle at Baptist and Leather Shop, so they're in the area now looking for it. Nothing further, 1932.
1: Follow-up to Victor 23.
0: To Victor 23.
1: I'll meet the car wash, Dutton Barnes.
0: 1923.
1: Level to Baker 20.
0: To Baker 20.
1: What's 24's approximate mile post?
0: 24 gave Highway 115, mile post 24.
2: In a parking lot on the northwest corner of the highway. I'm kind of saying, 115.
0: To Baker 20, did you copy that? Direct to you is coming in a little broken for me. He advised you that the parking lot should be Highway 115 and Pine Oak.
1: I copy, I was completely broken for me too. I'll take a look at it. I'm 115, you can attach me to it.

0: Elizabeth 24, go fire when you can copy. It's a Springfield XD in 9mm. Serial number Union Sam 918-976.
1: How you doing?

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1: 10-4.
0: Firearms are turning clear, record.
1: Copy, thank you. And driver's in the call for roadside.
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0: Are you still on and are you going to be going on the side right now?
1: Yeah, I don't want you now.
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1: 27.
0: 24 in Midland with Colorado, Frank Nora, John, Mary 68 on a white Chevy Tahoe.
1: Mary? So, Representative Lee is returning clear on 2019 white Chevy Tahoe, 127 at 1948.

0: 287.
1: Yeah, I'm going to construct that cause it's going to be an oversized load hauling a bulldozer. It didn't stop, and it's still headed south. It's torn all the shit up. Let the south unit know.
0: 1953.
2: 12 West 80, I copy that. I'll keep an eye on Florida. I'll make him a week.
0: 1953.
3: Bubba 220, if you could put in the call that we've got a sign down on the eastbound shoulder here, just if you want to let CI know.
0: 1953.

0: Bravo, Charlie 7, I don't have any service out here. Can you copy, Trevor?
1: Affirmative.
0: Yeah, holding Colorado, last of Callaway, spelled George Adam Lincoln, Lincoln Ocean, William Adam Young. First name Sterling, Sam Tom Edward Robert Lincoln Ida Nora George. Middle initial of Lincoln, date of birth 4/17/99.
1: Thank you, Chad.

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0: Are you clear on?
1: Thanks, and I will be asking this party out on roadside momentarily.
0: Alright, copy, 208. Can you copy the cover?
1: Hey, for a while we didn't route.
0: 95.

0: shoot it between. Wayne's will have an ETA of 30 for the Subaru, and Ray's will be there about 25-30 for the truck. And can you tell me what type of sign was knocked down?
1: It's just one of those signs when you're going around a curve that has an arrow on it.
0: Copy. 9257.
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1: Go ahead.
0: 124646, do anything pending.
1: Affirm, we did have a accident. It's going to be I-25 milepost 92, if that's something to kind of make your way over there and help out with.
0: Copy that.
1: 2000.
0: We check for any fires on this party.
1: Affirm, there are none, and I emailed it to you 24.
0: Okay, thank you.
1: 2000. David
2: 7,
1: go ahead.
2: Vehicle on the plate, Charles Young, 3257.
1: 21.

0: Seven Country Marriott.
1: 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David
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1: go ahead.
0: Mexico Abortion, Ida Robert Mary 4385.
1: And I'm sorry, what state's that out of?
0: New Mexico.
1: Copy, thank you. 2002.

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0: Perfect.
1: 2004.

0: Alpha Tango 21.
1: T-Diva 21.
0: This is crash at the 92. That's not injury, right?
1: T-Diva 7, go ahead.
2: Phone is confirming, yeah, it's not injury.
1: T-Diva 21, copy.
0: I copy. I've got an ETA of about 45.
1: 20, okay.
3: Further to 20, what's my case number?
1: That's going to be 1023.
3: I copy, thank you.
1: 20, 06.

David 7. 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Yes, sir, your first plate came back clear on a 2008 trailer, non-expiring, and your second plate came back clear

0: I apologize. That second plate came back no record. 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
1: Hello, 2820. 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
0: 2007.

0: Tunery.
1: Tunery?
0: 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I'm not seeing 7. Can you get a better location for me?
1: Tunery, can you advise? Tunery, all you gave me was Highway 24 and Midland Avenue?
0: I got it.
1: And I can give him a call at 2010.
0: Two Edward 7.
1: Edward 7.

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0: I copy, do you have a redirect?
1: Copy, you turned onto a dirt road off of Midland Avenue.
0: Okay, so I'm turned left on a dirt road off of Midland.
1: Copy.
0: On yours.
1: 325, I'll be the office for a bit.
0: Turn on.
1: Oh, look at the you're rolling clear.
0: Typical 23.
1: Park Shuffle on Highway 24, 10 tag 857-8161.
0: Typical 23, plate is clear. 2014, gray Chrysler 300, expiration 8 of 26.
1: Copy. I'll let you know if I go 1035.
0: Try on.

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0: 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He's west of Divide.
1: Copy. I will head up to the other Woodland, or Midland there.

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0: Children 7 is at Highway 24 in Ashler Road. Adam, Sam, Henry, Lincoln, Adam, Robert.
1: I copy to Henry. You copy that?
2: No, it's in here. Take
1: it. 514.
3: Richard, middle initial, Victor. 924-5858, Mail, New Mexico, break.
1: Next.
3: The two-part last. First part is Perkins, Hyphen, Heflin, Henry, Edward, Frank, Lincoln, Ida, Nora. First name is Logan, 32101, Mill, Colorado, Brick.
1: Just to confirm, you said 32101?
3: Cashflow.
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0: Good.
1: I-25 southbound at the 118, car is David Lincoln Adam, John 31 on a white Jeep.
0: I copy, it's clear on a 2014 white Jeep Patriot, Walnut 27 at 2017.
2: Baker
1: 15 checking status on traffic control. 15,
2: I'm good, thank you.
1: 2017. Pablo, 2 David 19, brake for crash disposition.
2: Express consent advised.
1: And Pueblo 221, final stop's going to be the 119 exit.
0: Confirming the 119 exit?
1: Yes, ma'am. I got my mouth was wrong.
0: I got me. Just making sure.

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0: Papa, Tia 21, what was that?
1: Tia 21, I copy on roadside I-25 of the 119 southbound. Any 2-week unit available to copy cover for him? I copy. I'll see if county can send somebody out that way. 2024.

10-2 unit entering rotary 25 at 117 northbound. It's coming for a black Lincoln SUV, plate Atmore X3 Robert 63, with a female driver and a 7-to-10-year-old child in the front seat. The driver was on her phone while driving and weaving in between her lane. The RP is not willing to sign. They still have visual in the red Jeep. Nothing further at 2020.

0: answer you guys.
1: Zebra 085059 out of Utah on a white Peterbilt.

0: Copy that. And that first plate that you gave came back clear on a 2023 Fontaine trailer showing non-expiring, and that second plate is coming back on a 2011 Peterbilt white in color with an expiration of 12-26.
1: F80, copy. This is our guy. He's got a piece of the guardrail embedded in the bulldozer blade here.
0: Copy, 2027.

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1: S80, go ahead.
0: Pass to Charles, Adam, Robert, Lincoln, Ida, Sam, Lincoln, Edward. First is boy Lincoln Adam, Ida Nora Edwards. Date of birth is 3/12/90, male out of Utah on a Class A.

0: SAD that party comes back. Clear, valid, class out.
1: Copy. Thank you.
0: 2028.
2: Oh, again, that's 23.
0: Go ahead.
2: 15 John George 07 South Dakota. It's on a dark color Chevy Impala brake.
0: Go ahead.
2: Wayne was called for a private tow for another vehicle that was involved. They just beat me and I was able to get their information before they left. Can you just call Wayne and get that party's info for me?
0: 2029.
1: Although 7:20, second tow's on scene and the road is back open.
0: 2-7.
3: We'll be on scene here to help arrange a ride for the other parties in the vehicle, as well as do a CSP-80 for a tow. I'll be clear from the scene and route to Teller County Jail right for beginning.
0: Good.
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1: To Baker 24.
0: I'll be in route to Grandview for blood draw. Break for meeting.
1: Good.
0: 19829.
1: 281.

0: ready?
1: Go ahead.
0: Just confirming, I have not started the tow that way. Did you need me to start one? I'm sorry, you can't have broken?
1: No tow for now. I'm not sure how long that ride's going to be.
0: 22.
2: Well, what's your name, 21?
0: 2, 21.
2: Thank you, Rose. I love you working on a citation.
0: I got 22.

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1: Good.
0: I'll be turning off my camera just to focus on scene.
1: Copy. And 2 weeks, honey.
0: Morning, good.
1: Combat towings on the line. They state they passed mile post 24. They were standby. 10-3.

0: 220.
1: If you want to let Compound know, we're going to be near milepost 40 in the parking lot off of Pine Oaks and Titus Boulevard area.
0: 20 to 4.

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agency with your unit attorney for making another request for you. You have a right, Audi, black and color, plate from Nora Sam's, 4 Nora 3, that broke down, not blocking you, could be in the morning, 11 further at 23.

0: 差不多几点开完？
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1: 21, you cut out after 223?
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1: APARM, he would like you over there.
0: Copy, I'll start that way.
1: TDS 7.
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I'm not seeing an expiration time 24 to 4.

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0: Speaker 19, copy motors. This is Snow Hazard. I-35 and Voyager southbound for White Chevy tracks. Plate David Edward John Henry 39. It's on the right shoulder, but it is slowing traffic. Has a blown tire.
1: Copy on my way.
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0: Pueblo Juarez.
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0: 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Break.
1: Sir?
0: I don't have phone service. Could you check with DHS for Teller County? Make sure that their kids are good to go with her.
1: What is the relation of the female party to the kids?
0: Mother.
1: Okay, copy at 250. And clear right.
0: Good.
1: She's clear on.
0: I copy, thank you.
2: Oh, 3-5-5-100.

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0: 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We'll both be off duty. You have a great night.
1: Okay, 2051.
2: I'm going to say the 20 lanes out of that vehicle.
1: 2051.

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0: 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I'm not a Grandview, Greg Crane.
1: Go ahead.
0: 19844.

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1: You can show me clear. I see driver one of that truck is summoned for the hit and run and damaging the highway fixture.
0: Copy 2059.
1: Yeah, 2-21. You can show me out with 2-7.

0: 1075.
1: Two David 19.
0: 525, gonna be the 47. Plates out of New Mexico. Robert Young Sam, 785. Looks like a gold Honda.
1: Copy, and did you say the mile marker 37 or 47?
0: 47.
1: Copy, thank you. 2101.

0: What was Rick, 24, times what it was now?
1: Time of what, 2 to 19 in the morning, that flight comes back clear, 2006, Honda, four-door, showing expiration 9 of 26, time 2102.

925, this is the 124 north end for a dark colored small SUV with Utah license plate swerving almost the guardrail going on the shoulder. RV cannot identify the driver, so ahead visual time lapse of about 5 minutes, nothing further at 2103.

0: 92-acre unit available to accommodate a crash in the 3600 block of Highway 24.
1: Public speaker 22, I'm far away, but I can head that way.
0: Okay, I'll let you know when I get a better location. I also don't have any further details. It's just coming in as a crash, not injury as of right now.
1: I copy.
0: Tell about what mile post that is. We're trying to figure it out.
1: Okay.

0: Pueblo, Chief 19, on Jefferson, go.
1: Copy 2106. Chief Baker, 22.
0: 22, bud.
1: This call is actually coming in. You guys, it's going to be Highway 24 and Ridge. Non-injury, Silver Rev 4 Deer. No injuries, no airbags. Unknown where the vehicle. Correction, where the Deer is now. The vehicle still drivable. Showing next to Milepost 300. I'm showing it in the 2 Edward area.
0: Copy. If you want to just give it to 2 Edward then.
1: 2906.

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0: Go ahead.
1: This rifle party in the call is working on a private tow to get his vehicle towed to a shop in town, Greg.
0: Go ahead.
1: Can you call City Cab and see if they'd be able to come pick this party up and take him home to Rye, and if that is feasible, how much it would be?
0: Jimmy 27, sorry, can you repeat?
2: I'll be clear from the ready.

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1: Charter 7.
0: Can you run a history for fires on my party, please?
1: I already did. Code. No fires is in your email.
0: Very good. Thank you.

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1: To the controller.
0: You attached me to a case.
1: Got it.
0: 700, bridge.
1: Got it.
0: En route to the store party's address off of Paloma Heights.
1: To the 19 Almond Road, I-25, milepost 47, time 21:10.

0: to the right.
1: Good.
0: Do you just advise the mother can take the kids?
1: Copy. Thank you very much.
0: 211. S80.
2: There's a warehouse over there 2 miles away from GW19 and route.
0: Copy, thank you. 2111. Bro, I am not seeing an address off Coloma Heights in here.
1: Copy, can you copy address?
0: Good.
1: 144 Coloma Heights, apartment 301.

0: Heading 25.
1: Good.
0: 50, he's out on a crash. I-25 is a 142. They're advising the driver's commercial hazmat driver states that he needs state patrol to respond. He's wanting... Correction, the officer that is on scene is requesting a phone call from Francis. Is Paul on the scene? Can you give him a call?
1: What did they want?
0: A phone call. Reference the hazmat driver in this crash wanting state patrol to respond.
1: Okay, I'm at the 139, so I'll just head over there and see what he needs.
0: 2113.
1: Are they northbound or south?
0: They said it was south of, but they didn't give a direction of travel on that. I'll ask.
1: No, I just figured out. I'm sure I'll get that before you get an answer.
0: 2113.

Lestator 20, 25 direct, heading northbound, left shoulder, at the 141 at National. Copy direct, thank you.

0: 2, David 7.
1: Good.
0: Yes, sir, CityCab would like that party to call him direct to be able to give them a quote. I put the phone number in the call.
1: Yes.
2: Delta 325, I'm at the scene of the third block in lane 1, at the 141 northbound.
0: 2014.

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1: 2, David 20.
0: No luck on those numbers. I'm gonna try and go stop by the house that she has on file here.
1: Copy. 21, 20.

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1: Go ahead.
0: Northbound I-25 at the 47. Fleet. Looks like it's out of New Mexico. 189 Tom William Frank, a white Nissan.
1: 2122.

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1: 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Last of boy Adam Robert, boy Adam Lincoln, Ida Nora, Adam Robert, David Ocean, first of Sam Tom, Adam Charlie, Edward Young, middle Victor, Edward Robert, Ocean Nora, Ida Charlie, Adam, date of birth is 12/25/1987.

0: Sorry, you didn't make it over.
1: 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Just her male son, not him.
0: I know, there is a deal in place where the party versus Stacy is going to be protected from an adult male. Other than that, she's not for drivers.
1: I copy, thank you very much.
0: 2025. Cubic units during road rage, Highway 50 mile post 123 westbound for a white Nissan crossover, Charlie King Tom, Henry 91, waving, driving on the shoulder, RPS visuals, wind and sign, nothing further, 2125.

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0: 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They're having a hard time finding that Ashley Street. Can you advise?
1: I copy. We're going to be Highway 24 on Jane Street. They head down Jane. 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
0: I'm sorry, you came out of Broken, just confirming Highway 24 and Main Street, and what direction do they need to go from there?
1: I'm sorry, Highway 24 and Jade Street, like the Green Rock, and then there's the turn onto that and head down a little ways.
0: 2126.
2: 502-819. My driver's in the call for clearance.

0: 19 Yankee Rose, Denver, clear of valid. And 112, that was Mecca.
1: 10-4, I'll be on citation.
0: Copy, when you're clear, can you copy from property on the scratch?
1: 10-4.
0: Thank you, 2127.
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0: Sadie.
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0: I'm going to be going off duty. I'll still be on call though.
1: Copy. Have a good night. 2130.

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1: 2 days 21.
0: Alright, the vehicle ending in George 07. It's going to be red tagged in the left here. I'm going to have the driver on board. We're going to be heading over to 7 Main Street in Rye. And my starting mileage is 124683.
1: 21-3. 1.

0: 我们先生。Yeah, I'm still here, just setting up some barriers, to take care of the problem tonight, and they're gonna come address it, next week. So I'll be on the scene here, just with them for another 10 minutes.
1: 2132.

0: Okay, the property image crash at 273 Broken Home Rack in Road, and I will let you know when we have updates.
1: Alright, copy, thank you.
0: 2964.

0: Tahoe whatsoever coming. Has the VA been notified about this?
1: That's negative. Would you like me to put the number on the screen?
0: If you would, please.
1: 295.

0: Delta Tobigger 20.
1: Tobigger 20.
0: Do we have vehicles and drivers in the call?
1: Abram, I have two vehicles, a Honda and a Chevy, and a first of Ryan and a first of Trisha.
0: Copy. I don't need to give you the info, thanks. I'll be in contact with the driver.
1: 496. 07.
0: Stephen, go ahead.
1: That number is in the screen, and if for any reason they don't answer, there's a secondary listed as well.
0: Yeah, copy. Thank you.
1: Come on, Anderson.

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0: 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I'm going to be checking out my body cameras while I'm waiting for the tow rig.
1: Dad.
0: Four friends, we're right off of mile marker 274 on Highway 24.

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1: 240

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0: 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Do you have any updates on the pending accident?
1: That's negative. I'm asking you now.
0: Copy. Thank you.

0: Missouri.
1: Yes.
0: An update on the crash. County is advising us on private property. The RP said his neighbor was under the influence of alcohol, hit his vehicle, and then left the scene. We have deputies out.
1: Thank you. Great.
0: Good.
1: I'll need Fred's to tow this. I'll be after the crash.
0: 21-35.

0: 0825
1: New Mexico Plates, Robert Adam Zebra 407.
0: Two

25 on the line. That plate, Animax goes to turning clear. It should be on a 2020 Honda. Doesn't have a model listed. Expiration 12 to 27 at 2147.

0: 那个在清晨听三方丈夫跟说。
1: Thank you.
0: Hi, everyone.
2: 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Oh, Taylor, can I do?
0: Hi, everyone.

0: 5, my driver's called Road 10.
1: 2025, I copy. Anyone be able to copy number for 2025, I-25 in the 150 southbound?
0: Yeah,
1: can't hide away. I copy, 21-2.
0: Good.
1: Party's clear
0: about
1: California.
0: Someone, did you run
1: that
0: out of Georgia?
1: Hey, I'm in Georgia. Few dogs.
0: Copy, DQ.
1: 25, DQ.

0: 13 from your toy house.
1: Push it, Ginger.
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1: Final.
0: Be clear with report, train. Report taken. Driver charge 956.
1: Push on, Ginger.

0: Number of 28, I'll be on scene. County's on scene.
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0: Can I get a DOR case number, please?
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0: Copy, thank you.
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0: responder copy. It does show it had an impound report on it at some point. Ghost record 1994 black Honda Civic expired 6/25.
1: Copy.
0: And 2 Everett 8 Bubba. Vehicle comes back on a 1996 white Chevy S10 pickup, expiration 926, showing clear. As for your driver, I'm showing that it'd be clear valid across Baker, series 111, endorsement for Nora.
1: All right, copy, thank you.
0: No problem, 2216.
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0: McCulloch in Hunts Peak, Yale, Colorado, Edward Frank Robert, X-ray 93 on a black Lexus.
1: Tower, thank you from LB 262.
0: I copy, thank you.
1: So long, 22.

0: 9 in the morning, do you have clear current, black Lexus RX at 2218?
1: Public 670, should be clear at the crash report.

Hi, Engine Tweaker Unit Singer Buddy. Looks like East Woodman and North Mark Shuffle. Template of 8436974. Blue truck with a topper weaving, going towards Falcon. Now north on Mohawk. Looks like the plate comes back on a 2026 Toyota Tacoma out of Spring, nothing further at 2220.

0: and maybe 24. If you're referring to that Python Seth Allen versus Joseph, they are claiming that regular series 070.
1: Copy. Thank you.
0: 21.

Bravo 2 Victor 15, 1075. Say me, King John. Say at my location, Tyler, David King, John, John 50, Honda Civic.

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Follow Speaker 15, my driver's north option runs from police out of Illinois. Copy.

0: your team party is showing clear and looks like valid on a driver's license out of Illinois.
1: Can I copy? Thank you. He just got a little confused with construction lines. The deadline. I'll be on the verbal. Sorry.
0: Go ahead.
1: Can you just put a note? My body worn camera didn't activate on my initial intro for the driver.
2: The single vehicle non-injury crash. No public tow, so private tow. No citation. I'll be clear with the report. 2325.

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2: Thank you.
1: 11226.
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0: I believe your agency time was 2025, if I'm reading this right.
1: Thank you.
0: Come on, 5026.
2: Hello, 3025.
0: 3025, hello.
2: Can you guys really ready off of Woodman? I'm going to be headed to the registered owner's address.
3: Robert Edward Sam, Tom Oceanora, date of birth 10-10-02.

0: Sorry, so I'm eligible for minor permit series 171 Alpha Alpha confirmation.
1: Copy, if you can attach both of the telephone.
0: Is it 20?
1: We're on that address.
0: Copy, I'm 20.

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1: Say 24, Bobo.
0: The driver's been released through the sober party, and my charges are in the call. Break it.
1: What?
0: I'll be in route to the office to drop off the boy kid.
1: Copy, 20, 20.

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0: I should be doing your turn and call for you in the process.
1: Copy, I see that, thanks.
0: I'm going to 33.

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1: Ranger 216, go ahead.
0: Can you show me en route back to Pueblo West St. Clair on assignment at Los Angeles County Sheriff's Office?
1: Sorry, there's wind in the background. Can you run around to Los Angeles County Sheriff's Office?
0: Can you show me clear on shift at Los Angeles County Sheriff's Office and en route to Pueblo West?
1: Will do. 937.

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1: Seven, go ahead.
0: 25 Northbound 113. David, George, David, Nora 34, Colorado. Blue Subaru.
1: 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Seven of the Boeing vehicle came in clear, current, blue Subaru Forester, and 23-9.
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1: Ranger 360, Bubba.
0: Jason will be a clear of assignment and off duty. Copy that.

0: Pueblo Trigger 24, can you break me your first outside?
1: 324, go ahead.
0: I-25 at mile post 139. Edward, Mary Ocean, Hall 01, on red 75.
1: Northbound or southbound?
0: Okay.
1: 324, license back on 2020, red 75, expiration 127, showing clear at 2242.

0: c'est pas mal.
1: Captain, this is Schroeder, Sam Charles Henry, Robert Ocean Edward, David Edward Weber, versus Sarah, middle initial Mary, 6087, 87, male, Christian, Tino, Arizona.

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0: Hello?
1: What?
0: Party Command Clear Van out of Arizona.
1: Copy number one.
0: I said 2 to 21, Papa.
1: 4.
0: Party Command Clear, Dory License.
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0: North Cecil 4114, so a couple cars and pedestrians outside. I'll get you there.

0: 19 below, copy. Where's this?
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0: I-25 to 5-8 northbound. There's a ambulance stopped on the side of the roadway with hazards on.
1: I copy, show me in.

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0: I-25 southbound at the 97, Colorado Edward King Young, Mary 22 on a Cadillac, black.
1: 22.
2: I'm in 22.
1: 7, go ahead.
3: Everyone's back in their vehicle, but on their way over.
1: Yeah, 12 on the blind, visual 2 mag clear, black Cadillac SRX, and it's 22.
2: Continue to

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0: Can you report an I-25 to 114 southbound about vehicles being broken down? It's all traffic of the vehicles carrying children on the side of the road. I'm assuming that's the party you were just out with.
1: Possibly, they have their children with them that I know of. I'll swing back around and check here.
0: I said, punching it.

0: give you that cheap of all. And you can go ahead. Are you also covering the 123 area, or is that somebody else? It's just me. I have a motor assistance at Highway 239, Mile Post 2. Internet PD advised three vehicles stopped on the side of the road, unknown if it was an accident or if the RP was a passerby. Alright, I'll get to the one at the 58. I'll check back on that one. 24. Bravo, GH, anyone want to keep up my driver?
1: Cut. Caller, female, last spelling, Sam, Edward, Victor, Edward, Robert, Ida, Adam, Nora. First spelling, Lincoln, Union, Tom, Robert, Edward, Charlie, Ida, Adam. Date of birth is 02-17-2003.
0: 2255.
2: 20, I'm third back in service.
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0: 你说有什么？喂，现在 clear the radio license。
1: Got it, that is it.
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0: 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I'm sure that was the same. You can show me quick.
1: 27.
2: Coming to
1: 57. Level to Baker 23, Andrew.
2: 59, coming to 57.

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1: Okay, you trying to follow?
0: Sounds like County has a shooting down in Area 7. Can you just update us with any suspect or vehicle info?

0: Volkswagen Frank Center, right?
1: Pull it to 23.
0: Christian DeVoe?
1: That was the call. The 62, ambulance is UTL. Go ahead and attach me to your other window, so.
0: Copy.
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0: and to your time people. So, in the area of an address of 1719 Harrell Road, possibly being associated, no confirmation of any injuries yet, lost units en route.
1: Okay, thank you.
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0: Highway 50C at the 1, Colorado King Queen Young 506 on a Saturn.
1: Yeah, 21 in the morning, vehicle came back clear, current is Brady, Saturn, Ion, and 23-11.
2: Pablo, March 1442.
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0: 11, Colorado 10, 848, 0827, Snow White Ram Pickup.
1: 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Okay, 7 to blind, vehicle came in clear, currents over 4.5-115, 23-13.

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1: Party, you may clear on 8 minus permit.
0: 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Thank you.
1: 2315.
2: Pueblo, state attendant, I got a correct complaint in the cover.
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2: Instead of that 2, it's going to be a 3 in the cover.
1: Go ahead.
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1: 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I will have her on board. I'll be en route to the Teller County Jail. 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
1: 23-24. David 21 in the blind, vehicle came back clear current on a white Ford Escape. And David 20 in the blind, your vehicle came back clear and record. And 23-24.
3: Well, David 20, that's going to be an Ocean, not a zero.

0: you came in clear, current, flying 4-150, 23-24.
1: Summons and booked into the Teller County Jail. I'll be clear of the jail. Can you leave me attached, though? I'll be out at the Divide office for paperwork.
2: Sorry, transition
0: back. Level
2: 2, Grand Key. 3 Grand Key, welcome.
0: I have the other bike and both drivers to the call.

0: you have any other vehicles, back with 125, white collar. What's it called? Region 227, showing clear. The first driver is coming back clear, no record. Second goes off to Sullivan, showing clear value out together, series 161, endorsement from motorcycle.
1: Copy, you can turn in the first driver out of North Carolina.
2: Pueblo 27, clear to you.
3: Square to you, 26.
1: Pueblo 27, clear to you. Alright, that party there at least is mother. I'll be clear to the wall.
3: Or lane script to RPM off is a white female with light hair. RP has visual and has one to sign and has footage at 2327.
0: Car RP off is a white female with light hair. RP has visual line design and has footage. The plate is showing no record, nothing but the 2320.
1: Robert, Adam, Lincoln, Edward, Sam, first and Martin, common spelling, Edward 6763.
3: Wait.

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0: 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I don't order your license. Expiration 06-07 of 2026.
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0: Did you copy?
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0: Clear Valley Adult Regular, Series 172.
1: I copy. Northern PA.
0: How much time do you have for you guys?

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0: Highway 50C and I-25, Colorado 327, Robert Boy Adam, on a Ford.
1: Okay, 21 in the blind, vehicle came back here, current, blue Ford F-150,
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0: Take that as Springs, officer on crash reports.
1: Sergeant, you please.
2: 1075.
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2: I'm sorry, Jimmy 15, can you tell me your location?
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0: 50C at 1, you know, with Colorado, Edward Lincoln Adam, George 47 on a silver Lexus.
1: 23-1. Jesus, 20 to 1, vehicle came back clear, current, white Lexus ES3, 23-1.

0: 21. I'm clear verbal. You can put me out with 20.
1: Towards the HQ.
2: Incomplete, sir. I'm sorry. I missed the vehicle return.
3: A vehicle came back on a 2026 Black Honda Civic Expiration 526 and showing clear.
2: Alright, copy. Thank you. Excuse me, some short return rates from the call, please.
3: Copy. And driver showing clear, valid, says active on a David Mary, Series Sam, Adam 5.
2: Alright, copy. Thank you.
3: I'm finished.

0: 20, can you copy my driver?
1: 11-19, I'll be at the office on crash reports.
0: Yeah, Colorado Mail, instruction permit. He states that he does have a valid driver's license. Be a last of Trujillo, Tom Robert Union, John Ida Lincoln, Lincoln Ocean, first of Tristan. He's going to have two middle names, first initial is Honora, second one's Edward, date of birth 1-23-08.
1: 23-53. David 20, hello. Alright, came back clear, valid on a miner's permit.
0: I copy. No driver's license.

0: Myself and number 7 on the out at Logan Park PD.
1: How many should I get to work?

0: would you turn on key up your passenger?
1: Following good.
0: We're letting you only on a male. Last spelling, Sam Paul Edward, Nora Charlie Edward. First spelling, Charlie Adam Robert, Tom Edward Robert. Edward is 10-23-2008.
1: 26.

0: 续，重要报告。
1: Are
0: you made clear? Valid minor license.
1: Copy. Can you clear for it on the call?
0: 2086.
2: Hey. Are you 15 plus one?
3: Wait, clear the verbal. Back in my stationary spot, just east of airport and Stewart Creek.
0: 7, go ahead.
4: Southbound 25111, Colorado Customized 347, Laura Charles on a gray Altima. Maximum.

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2: I copy. And can I show you clear from that radio you were attached to earlier?
1: Yeah, I'm done with it.
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1: What?
0: Get a photo of the passengers in the call.
1: Thank you.

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1: What is 29?
3: Pueblo Ranger 216.
1: Ranger 216, come on.
3: Can you show me off duty and have a good night?
1: You know. James, come on.
0: Good.
1: Your party came back clear. Don't read your license.
0: Get a little.

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0: Go ahead.
1: It's going to be I-25 and Highway 50C, Colorado, William Edward, Ocean 567.
0: 200.

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0: Clear from the PD, and you can show me clear from the chase in general. Number 7, run back over to jail.
1: I copy, 001.

0: Pablo Julian 21, can you have my door? 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Caller, female, last spelling, Robert Adam Tom Henry King Edward. First spelling, Mary Ida Charlie Henry Edward Lincoln, Lincoln Edward. Date of birth is 01-17-1969.
1: Hello, 2-20. I'll be clear with the summons. If I can get a driver's history printed out.
0: 6-6.
2: Hello, 3-25. You copy, please.
3: Henry, Ocean, Tom, David, Ocean, George, George. Those oceans might be zeros, but... Yeah.

0: 2325 with Oceans. I get a return on 2012 black Nissan Xterra. Expiration 2026 showing clear. With zeros, I get no record.
1: Tony,
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1: Caller to mail, last of Divino, David Adam Victor, Eisenhower Ocean, first of Sean, date of birth is 10-25-06-06.
0: Copy, the vehicle comes back on 2021, red Subaru Legacy, expiration 327, and showing clear. 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
2: Alright, copy, thank you. I'm on a verbal exit to most in my stationary spot. About how we're trying to fix this so people can travel into the construction stuff.
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7 Des Moines, vehicle came back clear, current, white Mercedes C hat,

30, I-25 at the 111 southbound. Came back to a black SUV leaving with the license plate of David 4E, Robert Tom Adam. Unknown driver, RV Stowe's visual is 1 to sign, and 014.

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0: Last name's Sailing Boy Ocean Robert, Union North Unit Adam, 1st to Zachary with the Charles Henry, 10-7-91-91, male quarter.
1: 216. Yeah, 7-4.
2: Yes.
1: Clear, don't read your license.
0: Do you still got the RP for that radio mode?
1: Negative.
0: Can you call him, get him to be the location? I'm gonna call it here, you can attach me.

0: that's incorrect about is the suspect vehicle.
1: Answer.
0: Did the RV just behind the suspect vehicle? I'll be back out of the Taylor County jail for drop off paperwork.
2: I hope that has.

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RV is riding a blue Hyundai Sonata. Copy, I'm buying it. Like we're going to take the 102. Present, 020. RV will go inside. The plate that we have for the vehicle came back clear. I heard David 48, Robert Tom Adam. It's going to be David 4, Robert. King Mary Tom Robert Clara.

0: the RP was willing to sign.
1: Affirm. I saw him on the line. He was instructed to go in behind you with his hazards on and stay in the vehicle.
0: 10-4.
1: Vehicle came back clear, not current, black Dodge Durango, expiration 04-2026.
0: P75 with the Eagle Bridge.
1: Here's one. Star parking lot. Tucson.
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0: We Rienzo and McCauley, yeah, with Colorado. David King, X-ray 6-2 on a gold Chevy Suburban.
1: 22. James, 20 to the blind view, QMAC clear current source, Chevy Tahoe at 22.

This first part is Sandoval, second part Thompson, versus Levi, 2391, 91 male photograph.

0: Pueblo 207. Central Bell. 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
1: Position zone.

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0: 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Breaking an A's, Abraham.

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1: Truck 7, go ahead.
0: Highway 24 to 294 westbound. RP heard someone going eastbound, then what they believe to be the sounds of a crash. Unknown further, fire department is en route.
1: Okay, I copy. You can attach manual, start heading that way.
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0: 我知道都真的。他是真的吗？
1: Just confirming, RP vehicle was westbound and the supposed crash vehicle was eastbound, or is that backwards?

0: Looks like RP wasn't driving. He lives in the area, but he heard someone going eastbound and then the sound of a crash. Not sure where I got my westbound from.
1: Okay, I copy. Thank you.
0: Sponsors, I

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1: I got me, thank you.
0: No problem, 037.
2: Let me check the 22 North Bound or Southbound.

0: looks like he is southbound just before the off-ramp to the 149.
1: Copy, we rush from 139.
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0: 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I'll be on TV.
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0: well, to our lieutenant.
1: Lieutenant Fumbrough?
0: I checked eastbound to the 297 and UTL. Okay, I'm going to flip around and check westbound through the same area because it's divided and not visible. Have we got any updates from medical at all?
1: Negative.
0: I got you. I'll check westbound through that area and let you know if I come across anything.
1: Much appreciated. 253.

0: Joey Seven Mother. 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
1: I appreciate it. You can show me a clear UTL.
0: Copy, Mr. 57.

0: Observer 22.
1: Okay, Transit Nova.
0: I'll be off duty. Have a good night.
1: Yeah, we'll have a wonderful night. Thanks.

0: Hi, driver.
1: Good.
0: So it's two parts. It's a long one on a car and a mail. Last spelling, John Adam Robert, Adam Mary Ida, Lincoln Lincoln Ocean, dash George Adam Lincoln, Lincoln Edward George, Ocean Sam. First spelling, Sam Adam Nora, Tom Adam Nora Adam. Date of birth is 03-13-2000.
1: 01.

0: 12-4, copy.
1: And
0: party came back with a protection order there, the restrained party. I'm also showing that they're valid on a adult instruction permit.
1: Yeah, he's the protective party.
0: The female party, Emily Ann Ecker, ECHR.
1: Copy, does that match the RO or no?
0: Negative, RO is going to be a Tiffany Clement.
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1: Following you, Ed.
0: Can you please put the full driver return in the comments? I'll be out of citation.
1: 06.
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0: I'll also be offline. Have a great night.
2: 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I'm awesome.

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1: Hey, 7, give it.
0: Party is booked on the warrant only. You can tell me clear to warrant.
1: 113.
2: Bravo G of 21 Key, copy another vehicle. Out of George Queen King 823. That's going to be this individual's mother.
1: 13. Yeah, 21 on the line. The vehicle came back clear current on by a GT train at 113.
3: Hello, 20, 10, 35. 20, go ahead. 45 at the 4, Colorado, John Ocean, Charlie, 320. 20, Honda.
1: 114.
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1: Tom, go ahead.
0: That individual has issued a citation for 304, and his vehicle is going to be red tagged and left here.
1: Understood, and that other vehicle came back clear from Black GMC 3.
0: I copy.

0: put on them quick.
1: What's your scene?
2: 11220, copy driver. Yeah, Colorado mail. Last of Edward St. Paul, Ida Nora Ocean, Sam Adam, first of Donovan, middle of Michael, Edward 12-03-1990.

0: 说。
1: I do. It's going to be 080-861-107.
0: Thank you.

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1: Party, you may clear door your license.
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Highway 45 and Thatcher, Colorado, John Paul Frank, Ocean Union Robert.

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1: Pueblo 2 to 20, I'm grounded.
0: 123.
1: Pueblo 2, Baker 24.
2: 324, Bravo.
1: I'll be off shift. Have a good night.
2: I'm confident. You as well. I'm 23.

0: 21, TK Major.
1: Oh, go ahead.
0: Clear mail, last spelling, Paul, Ida, Sam, Charlie, Ida, Ocean, Tom, Tom, Adam. First of Jacob, common spelling. His birth is 07-10-2007, and 2-David-20 will be clear.
1: Understood. Party, any back clear on a minor's license?

0: Sir, you Google?
1: I'll be off duty. Have a good night. And I'm on call, 0300.
0: Top that, sir. Have a wonderful night. 132.
2: Follow 315.
0: 315, Google.
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1: at the 149 southbound, call 94, King 499.

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2: Jacob 15,
1: you can show me off duty. Have a good morning.
2: Hello,
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0: Papa Tree 25. 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
1: Thomas?
0: Oh, yeah, it's me. Have a good morning.
1: Okay, you as well. 144.

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Highway 50 to 289 eastbound to single motorcycle. It's Harley Davidson with a bag, orange helmet. Going about 170 eastbound to the 289 at 152.

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1: Okay, 1-4.

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0: Change of plans. I guess they have another son that lives just up a block from here. I'm going to be leaving the car here and giving his wife a ride to that house so they can come and pick it up here in a second. I'll give you an address when I get there.
1: Do you want

0: with you, sir.
1: Hold on, go ahead.
0: All one on board, they're going to take triplet test, starting as 124777. Are you going to notify AMR?
1: Understood. And you're probably going to have a two or prior as they put your time to call.

0: Okay, Channel 12, this is the one off of Elizabeth, correct?
1: The courthouse?
0: I'm not sure. AMR always has this issue where they think we're sending them to two different locations. And I'm pretty sure you're going to 501 North Elizabeth, correct?
1: Yes, sir. 501 North Elizabeth.
0: Thank you. 2-2.
2: Bubba 2 to 29, that party on board, break for certain.
0: Go ahead.
2: 8430.
0: What's the address?
2: She doesn't know it. She's gonna just direct me there and I'll give it to you when I get there.
0: Understood. 203.

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1: Good, Peterson and Space Village.
0: Copy, Gilders.

0: Over to Florida Man, good morning.
1: Florida Man, IBM 0269. I'm on motor Mary Charles 06 break.
0: What?
1: 51470, I'm on for a special event, Hedrick North.
0: Copy, and going to

0: Hello, this is Fort Mary. This is Fort Mary, hello.
1: 67 North MSA 87, I'll be switching to 1 Charlie. Have a good day.
0: Copy that, 01 Fort Mary, 258.

0: 我就是
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0: Be clear from the JLIMA incident. Do you need anything else from me?
1: I don't believe so. Alan, are you needing anything from me?
0: That's a negative. Thank you.
1: Yeah, no problem. Just so you're clear, and did you say your officer is just clear?
0: Just clear. On my way home.
1: Okay, I'll show you now to your residence at

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1: Much appreciated.

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1: Copy, and for 25, I'm going to be southbound on 21, north of Milton Probe.
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0: Three

0: 23, was that for me?
1: 23, I'm just putting, just letting you know I've got Congregation Driving Test. I'll call for you.
0: Okay, I'll be on roadside.
1: Yeah, roadside, so I have 21 Milton Propi at 337.

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0: We're going to run to Memorial Central for a blood draw. 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
0: No price.
1: 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He took a detox from male bed. 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
0: 50153.
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1: Can I get a case number? Nobody there.
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1: LA is on, 47.
2: Double ticket, crowd is on, getting on the cat.
1: Is that the money?
2: Good morning, my starting is 17357, and I'll be areas 8, 9, and 10.
1: I got that, and good morning, Portia.

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0: 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Evans 842, car 669, Rick Mileage.
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1: 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Spartan's been released to detox. I'll be in Roger's office. 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

0: 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Can you please reattach me to case 0600, and I'll be out at the Watkins office on reports.
1: Of course, the morning is 5:34.

0: Hopefully she is, so I'll be off to you. Have a good day.
1: Copy, thank you. Have a good night, 550.
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0: 7. Good morning, caller.
1: Good morning. IBM 5556, car 531. Brief launch.
0: Go ahead, Mel.
1: 33095. Oh, there is 5, 6, and 7.
0: And I'm sorry, did you say 33095 or 15?
1: 33095.
0: Copy, thank you. Have a good day. 5:50.

0: Pueblo, 2 Baker 6. I'm signed into CAT. Break for mouse.
1: 2 Baker 6, good morning. Go ahead.
0: 1327. Novi areas 2 through 4 today. Good morning.
1: Good morning. Have a good day at 6 o'clock.
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0: available to Baker Unit near I-25 on close 160 southbound for a debris hazard.
1: To Baker
0: 12, it's to be a dog crate that's in the center lane, I-25 mile post 160 southbound near the port of entry way station. I will also let CDOT know.
1: I copy you now.

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0: 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Looks like I-25 and North Academy on the southbound side. There's going to be a deer in the lane of traffic. I don't know if you want to hit that also on your way up to that dog crate.
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0: 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It's like it's right at the curb at the 162. Southbound.
1: Yeah, copy. 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
1: Jamaica 17, good morning, go ahead.
0: Morning, 612 East Zero. I'll be working dangerous driving overtime.
1: I copy, have a good day at 619.

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0: Trigger Transformers.
1: Well, why would you tell that to your gun?
0: I copy. I was just letting you know that FSO handled the deer.
1: Copy, thank you.
0: 635.

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1: 6, go ahead.
0: Going to be Highway 24 in Stapleton. Yeah. Unknown injuries, unknown if it's blocking, waiting on further from SO.
1: I copy. I'll clear the office in just a minute.
0: Copy at 6, please.
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0: Good morning, have you 8028, car 753, Rick Rod.
1: Go ahead. Go to Val.
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0: 14860.
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0: two bigger six bubble copy of Dignity. It looks like they upgraded it to an injury crash, unknown if it's blocking.
1: Hi, copy. I just saw some of the notes from chat. It looks like Burke County it is blocking, I think.
0: That they permitted blocking a gray Kia versus a truck.
1: Okay. I'm just about to leave the office. I'll get there as quick as I can.
0: I copy at 648.

0: that's Figure 6.
1: Figure 6?
0: I just left the office, and en route. ETA is probably 12, well, 15 to 20.
1: I copy, 6:50.

0: Kilometer 6, Bravo, Bobby, update.
1: 6, go ahead.
0: Looks like fire's on scene. There's two vehicles, heavy damage, blocking the westbound lane. Looks like a deputy has the eastbound blocked also.
1: Copy, thank you. Have you just keep me advised if anyone will be transporting?
0: I copy, 5-6-3-3.

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1: 2 weeks 6.
0: Any updates on injuries?
1: They have not updated me on anything yet.
0: Copy. I should be there in about a minute.
1: Copy, that's 704.

0: to Baker 6. I'm on scene. Break.
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0: Yeah, we have one vehicle. Looks like, actually, maybe both vehicles in the intersection blocking. Now, looks like we do have one lane eastbound open and one lane westbound. Everything else is blocked.
1: I got the instrument.

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1: David, Paul, Charlie, Mary, 19.
0: It's coming back on our 2001 dark green Ford, expires 11 of 26.
1: Six, I got.

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1: Over to vehicle 2.
0: Colorado David, Ida Ocean, Yonga 9-3.
1: That's coming back clear on a 2008 Gray Chrysler Sebring expires 1 of 27.
0: I copy. Can you please start me the next two tows on rotation? Both of these vehicles have heavy front and side damage, but they're on their wheels.
1: I copy, yeah, 717.

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1: That's fine, thank you.
0: 721.

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1: PJ11.
0: I'll be at the Shaw on the Colkin, swapping for a fuel.
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0: Sunset 15, 1035.
1: Give me the 15.
0: 25 southbound 67. I'll be out with car or temp tag 850-8551 on a blue Kia.
1: Okay, the 59 copy. Came back on a silver 2020 Kia Sorento, expired 7 of 26, just come back clear at 732.

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1: Sirius 24.
0: 50 eastbound to the 346. It's going to be a white Kia. Colorado plate. David William Paul. Robert 08.
1: Two 24 copies of 37.

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1: Northbound
2: at 25155, Colorado, Edward Victor Young, King 63, to White, Hyundai, Santa Fe.

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1: 2 Baker 6.
0: Randy's is on scene for vehicle 2. Are they taking both vehicles or just one?
1: Randy's is going to take vehicle 2 and Affordable is going to take vehicle 1.
0: Perfect, thank you.
1: You're welcome.
0: Hold on, 2 Baker 6. Affordable is on scene also.
1: I copy, and 2 Baker 6, your Tibbetts party is coming back revoked per se 0.08. I'll send for confirmation on that. And your driver 2 is coming back clear valid adult regular 1403.
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0: Good morning, IBM 5331. I'll be in Area 2, Edward. No car assignment, I'll be in ride status with 202.
1: 3 5 8 8 6.

0: Jim Baker, 17, 1075.
1: 17, Papa.
0: You can get it northbound at the 163 Colorado Edward Ida Robert Tom 40. It's a gray Nissan Armada, and we stopped at the 165.
1: Figure 17, Pablo, your vehicle's clear, expired 6, 2027, on 2014, gray Nissan, no model listed, out of Springs, C13.

0: Pablo, Speaker 6.
1: Speaker 6, Pablo, Vest.
0: Both of the vehicles have been recovered. Public goes, no holds. Roadway's open. Break.
1: Cut.
0: Longer. Just finishing up some paperwork.
1: I copy. And do we have a trip number yet for the people getting transported?
0: That's a good question. Did we get that from county?
1: Negative. They haven't, but I can go ahead and get in contact with them, though.

0: to Baker 17, Pueblo, copy a debris hazard.
1: Call to Baker 7. Go ahead.
0: It was 2 Baker 17 I was calling for.
2: 17, go ahead.
0: That's what's advising I-25 between the 154 and the 156 northbound. There's a ladder in the left lane. Drivers are having to swerve to avoid it. Their deputy would be in route from Black Forest, so it would be extended.
2: Okay, I'll swing around and check on it when I'm done with this stuff.
0: I copy. 8.

0: 2 meter 17, Pueblo.
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0: NASA is now advising it turned into an accident. Unknown injuries at this time.
1: Copy.
0: 820.

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0: I could get around to that crash. I'm on CDOT overtime, so you'll have to switch me to regular time. But I can get around if there's nobody available.
2: Pueblo, Jamaica 2, he can stay on overtime. I'll take that crash. What was the mileage?
1: It's going to be I-25 northbound at the 156.
2: Copy. I'll be an out.
1: Copy.

0: Jimmy Baker 6.
1: Jimmy Baker 6, Papa.
0: I'm going to be clear of the scene, but you can keep me attached. I'm going to be giving driver one a courtesy ride to Nana's Kitchen in Falcon. Wait for beginning.
1: Scott?
0: 1372.
1: Copy. 8:30.

0: Tower 2, Coco, copy motors, is hazard.
1: 2 Energy, go ahead.
0: Teller County is advising Highway 24, milepost 270, unknown direction of travel. They have a report of a vehicle broken down, it's a water truck, and it's blocking, and they don't have deputies to respond.
1: Two Energy, I copy. I'm going to drop S-93 off in Woodland Park, and then I'll head that way.
0: I copy. I'll advise them at 833.

0: to Baker Chief Polo, copy, no tape.
1: Baker Chief.
0: That's just now advising firemen for UTL on the traffic accident. They did not see the ladder either.
1: Copy, can you show me clear?
0: Copy,

0: Attention to Baker Troops, during a traffic complaint, I-25 mile post 127 southbound. EPSO advises a white van unmarked speeding in and out of traffic. Red Mercedes newer SUV is chasing the van. Unknown driver description, van had no windows. And an update on the white van, another RP reporting white cargo van going over 100 miles an hour, driving in the median, and they were last seen passing the 119 westbound. And we're calling it over to 2 David now. 830.
1: Bravo, 2 Baker 6.
0: 2 Baker 6, go.
1: Driver 1 was dropped off right before ending miles.
0: Go ahead.
1: 1374, and he was also issued a summons and proof of service. Copy charges.
0: Judge.
1: Common code 13908597, and I'm going to head to St. Francis to check on driver 2.
0: Copy. There's some.
1: Bravo, 202.
0: Number 2.
2: You can take us 9, you got a right set. I'll be en route to the water assistance. ET is about 20 minutes.
0: My copy, 37.
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2: Will you put me in truck 518, and then when you're ready for sign laws?
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0: Go ahead with miles, sir.
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0: Yeah, I'm at Co Fire in Woodland Park for special event today. 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
0: Did Teller County give you a phone number or name for an RP on this call?
1: Negative, they did not. I will contact them now and see if they had any.
0: I'll keep going west, down a little bit further, but so far you fail.
1: I copy, I'm just waiting for a response now.

0: chatted with you, Pablo. 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
1: Let me find a place for Jack and McCall.
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0: 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Central GRP sits between Divine Force and, which is where I just came from, but I'll be clear to you.
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0: Southbounder 25 to 159, Colorado, David, Eugene, Charlie, Ebria 05, that blue Subaru 46.
1: Figure 17, Pablo. Vehicles cleared, fires 9, 2026, 2015, blue Subaru Forester at Larkspur.

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0: 是一直接听到吗？
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0: Are you in my class, Charlie? 2 in series expires at 2:30 and does come back clear?
1: That's positive.
0: 9:25.

0: 谢谢你，张医生，稍等。
1: This is 43. I believe I got a hold of a possible owner. They're going to send someone that way and see if it's theirs. And TOC was also advised if user sense damage.
0: Copy.
1: 929.

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1: 2 Baker 6, Bravo.
0: I got a statement from driver 2, and she's going to have minor injuries only. No, I'll be clear from that crash.
1: Copy, Mandarin.

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1: Can I get 17, Papa?
0: Southwest 25, it'd be 154, Colorado 823840, Gold 5772K.
1: Your 17 Pablo, vehicle's clear. Show's expired, 5-2019, 2019 blue Toyota Corolla at a North Glen. Confirming that plate 823-840, 945.
0: I can't read. 823-8540.
1: Copy, semi. Acre 17, that vehicle shows clear. Expiration is 4 of 2026 from a 2005 Silver Lexus RX out of Florence.
0: Okay,
1: thank you. Attention 2 Acre units. That's asking if we have anybody with a fingerprint reader that can assist Manitou.

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1: Call it 289.
0: Good morning. IBM's 2207. I'll be working teller in El Paso. No status needed.
1: I copy. Good morning, 950.

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1: 17 Papa.
0: Southbound 25, taking the 153, Colorado, Boy, Ida, Tom, Mary, Adam, just silver BMWs today.

0: Speaker 17, public clear, copy.
1: You've got a black male about same age in the car with him.
0: I'm showing him the protected party and the mandatory protection order. Respondent is last name Hart, first name of Sean. Male, date of birth, 1/30/1986, break.
1: Go ahead.
0: His license is showing revoked refusal, expired 5/2026 on the 172 series. I'll send for confirmation on it.
1: Copy, thank you.
0: Consent.

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0: Roosevelt, Brush 1475, County Treasurer, out of Colorado.
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0: Be a male, last of Morrison, Mary Ocean Robert, Paul Henry, Edward William, first of Rocky, Robert Ocean Charles King, Young, middle initial David, date of birth is 06-20-81.
1: That's 1475, I copy. 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

0: 11. Can you copy truck, please?
1: David 11, go ahead.
0: Cindy Carl, please. Union David Queen, 713. Should come back to a blue Silverado. And my charge is on the call for clearances.
1: I copy, 10-10-22.

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0: 예, sir. Flight came back on a blue 2012 Chevy Silverado, expires 227, does come back clear, and I did send up on that plate, came back showing on a 2011 utility trailer, expired in 2025 still, and the driver is coming back clear and valid as well.
1: I copy.
0: 10-10-23.

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1: Copy,
0: sir,
1: 21011. A-phone. Hi, copy. Are you going to be in the 2-acre area all day today?
0: Negative, I will be on NAC max, starting by 11:30, and I don't need to start at 6. Thank you.
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1: 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You guys just showing clear on IP for 005 and then 142.
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0: Red, with Dr. Chantry. I with Colorado, Edward, Victor, William, Noah, 48, on a red. Challenger, please.
1: Copy, confirming Edward Victor William 148, came back clear, no record.
0: Edward Victor William, Nora 48.
1: I copy, came back on a red 2011 Dodge Challenger, expired 327, does come back clear at 10-1037.

0: 24th.
1: Please go northbound to the 86. I'm currently going southbound on Cigarette. There's a white minivan on the right shoulder.
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1: Get mail on a Colorado Playmate out holding positive Gonzalez, George, Ocean, Nora, Zebra, Adam, Lincoln, Edward, Sam, Jacob, Brian, Boy, Robert, Young, Adam, Nora, middle initial John, date of birth is 01-03.

0: 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Are you Curry Copy? 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
0: 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I'm showing 5'8", 200 pounds, black over brown.
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0: see the time for?
1: Well, a vehicle. It's got a white city measure. No plates. There's no markings on the back. Yeah, they're going to come back. That's probably that. We'll check it.
0: Copy 10-10 for Egypt.

0: 报告，继续说。Vehicle's abandoned. All floors have been secured. All right, target, break.
1: Copy, go ahead.
0: Got a couple notes on it with no tow request, but I'll put a 48-hour tag on it, saying that's time to get it.
1: I copy in. Is there by chance a phone number on it?
0: And I'll get you the VIN here just momentarily.
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0: 1, George Nora, David X-ray 0, 3, Edward 1, 4, David 2, 6, 5, 4, 2, 4. I'm resuming Colorado, but we'll check.
1: David 24, copy. Came back on a white 2004 Chevy passenger van, expires total of 24 and does come back, clear.
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0: 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IBM is 6772, and no need for status checks.
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1: 2 Baker 17, Bubble.
0: Southbound at 25 at D15, Colorado, Frank Charlie Robert, Robert 98, the white Mercedes Benair.
1: 2 Baker 17, Pablo, vehicles clearance number 72027 on the 2015 white Mercedes Model C out of Aurora, 1108.

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I'm going to be out with Nevada 932, stand 5-1 on a red Dodge Ram.

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2: Yes ma'am, I'll be back in Pet Creek Cove. 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
0: Parks 1904, copy, go ahead.
2: Last up, King, Lincoln, Edward, Ida, Nora. 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Date of birth, 6-7-1999.
0: Parks 1904, I copy, QMAX valid, adult regular 16 series, expires 6-29, and does come back clear.
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0: Hey, this is Jean Paul.
1: Go ahead.
0: Yes, sir. I finally got a return out of Nevada. Looks like I'm not finding any vehicle information, but I'll double check that. And party came back valid as a regular 94 series, expires 11/28, and it is clear.
1: Hi, copy. Let me know if you need a VIN on my vehicle. I'll be on it to you.
0: Hi, copy. It looks like I just might have missed it. It did come back on a 2021 Ram truck, expiration 11/26, and it is clear.
1: Hi, copy. Thanks.
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1: 8-11 North Brown, exit 114. This can be Carl, please. Boy, Paul, Edward, George, 3-4 on a black pickup.
0: 11, I copy. T-Mac on a black 2004 Dodge Ram expires 11-26. Just come back clear at 11:50.

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0: Close to 15. Did I get an average common driver?
1: Adult regular, 94 expires 11-28. I'll make sure that's in there.
0: It's in there. I'll just make sure there. Thank you.
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0: Speaker 7, Puffles. We're getting an accident, property damage, no hazard, 10349 Desert Boomway from EPSO. Looks like it was a moving truck and a blue Toyota 4Runner. No injuries, no airbags, and one party is refusing to give insurance information, and the FD's not responding.
1: 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We'll leave here in a minute.
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1: I copy, I'm there yet.
2: 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Hello, ETA is about 25.
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0: Have a good rest of the afternoon. I'll be off duty.
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0: 请准备站起来。这个是金刚。
1: Northbound at 25 and 150 Colorado, Edward Robert Ida, Union 08, Black Audi A6.
0: Temperature 17, Pueblo Viejo, clear, carry 5, 2027, 2017, Black Audi A6, and the Springs, 152.

0: 这位置套套装。
1: Strongville.
0: We're getting a traffic accident from Epso on B Street and Minatucci. I just wanted to verify that that's us, not CSPD.
1: Yeah, that's gonna be us.
0: My copy, I'll create the call now.
1: That was your Baker 5. I'll head that way.
0: It's no individual airbags, no roll, no entrapment, no SD or medical in route. It's two vehicles, a Honda and a Hyundai.
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0: to Edward Drew, can I have a number of rates? Can we have compensated by 519 Highway 24? Teller advises they have a Bluetooth Cherokee that returns aggressively. Our PDAs of the vehicle stopped, and they don't have any deputies in position. 156.
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0: What's that either, guys?
1: What's the time lapse on that? Ready or aggressive?
0: Less than 2 minutes.
1: Copy. If you want to attach me to it, I'll do the our vehicle.
0: I copy that for sure.
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2: 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IBM is 5798, and then car 505, ready for miles.
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0: 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You can show it here for now, and I'll let you know if they're willing to send later.
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0: The driver was issued a written warning and skirt.
1: I copy, 1200.

0: 这个时候吧。
1: That's what I'm asking, if we have an ETA.
0: Approximately 10. Do they have any updates?
1: Negative. Just vehicle 1 was a Honda, vehicle 2 was a Hyundai, no injuries, no airbags.
0: Okay, copy. Yeah, about 10.
1: Copy, Tower 1.

Attention to the unit during an officer safety bullet in approximately 10 seconds. Attention to the unit during an officer safety bullet. Information from Pueblo PD. A dark gray Nissan Juke plate Edward Tom Lincoln, Adam 1-3, for stolen vehicle. Has Jasper on the windshield and Juke going down the side of the hood and Rune on the back right side. Was stolen by a man known as Geo and is known to carry firearms. Information from Pueblo PD as well.

0: looks like it's open.
1: Give me a second.
0: Alright, I'm in the area. There's a moving truck here and a bunch of vehicles down, skinny people, so not sure if this is enough. I'll let you know.
1: Copy, travel gear.

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0: 525 Northbound
1: at the 113. This is going to be Carl, please. Frank, hi to Robert, Tom 70, on a white Toyota to come up.
0: David 11, I copy. EMAC on a white 2018 Toyota Tacoma expires 11 of 26. Just come back clear at 12:05.
1: Jose, the chief. Can you put me at the abandoned gas station on exit 34 bridge? Yeah, I definitely have a nail in my tire. I'm going to be putting my spare tire on.
0: Copy, 205.

0: 12, gate 11. The 10-4, back on their way. I'll be clear.
1: Copy, 77.
2: I'm on scene. We're mostly on the right shoulder on B Street.

attention to you, the unit's hearing a possible already. I-25 mile post 114 southbound. It's going to be a white Ford Ranger with New Mexico plate. Charlie George Frank Paul 08 or Ocean Freak. Ocean 8 did come back showing matching on a white Ford. Almost hit several cars, had the turn signal on for a long time and swerving in and out. RP is visual and is willing to sign in a silver Honda Odyssey.

0: Fellow directors, I think I've played you.
1: Three or five, guys.
0: Vehicle 1, Boy, Tom, Charlie, John, 4-2, that's going to be the Honda pickup, Victor 2.
1: Vehicle 1's clear, first 5-2027 on a 2008 Honda, Marina color. Go ahead, second vehicle.
0: Edward George Queen, Charlie 99, that's in a Hyundai Tucson. Right now they're going to try to work on a private tow for that.
1: My copy, and vehicle 2's clear as well, expire 6-2026 on a 2006 over a Hyundai Tucson out of Victor.
0: Yeah, copy, thank you.
1: Topic.

0: Peter 11 Paul.
1: Hello, good.
0: I tried to call the RP. I got no answer, but left a voicemail.
1: I copy. I'll try to catch up. I'm coming up to the 108. There is a lot of traffic, though.
0: I copy. 1215. 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
1: Pueblo, Tiger 2 Glen.
0: We're getting an accident, an injury. Looks like a kid fell off a motorized scooter, correct?
1: Copy, we'll leave it out.
0: Copy, 1216. David 11, Pueblo.
1: Pueblo,
0: go ahead. Yes, sir, RP is advising near exit 104 and turn signal is still on.
1: Alright, copy.
0: 10-3-43, also advises in the left lane.
1: I copy, thank you.
0: Copy, 1216.

0: attention to the unit during a traffic complaint, Highway 50 and Purcell. RP advised vehicles are speeding and was almost run off the road. Concerned about the speed in the area, Air 1217. Accident on Glen Eagle.
1: Paper.
2: Shoemaker 2, did you copy?
1: Shoemaker 2, I copy, thank you.
2: Tough.
1: Oh, well, it's 108. From DD and Tag, good morning.
2: Good morning, go ahead.
1: I guess after you know. Good afternoon, miles are 96043. Rick.
2: Go ahead.
1: Could you create an agency assist call for me for Colorado Springs PD? I'll be around to the intersection of Tijuana and Bijou to assist with a crash.
2: Copy, 1217.

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0: 43. Okay, he still has a visual. There is a vehicle or two in between them. They're about a half mile before exit 102.
1: I copy. I'm at the 104.
0: I copy. 1218.
2: Very minor damage. Still trying to figure out who I'm going to consider driver one or vehicle one, but I'm going to give you the plates anyway when you're ready.

0: I'll give you the power unit of the semi first. It's going to be Indiana apportioned 377-5665. But if that comes back no record, I'll get you in a little bit. And break for the trailer plate.
1: No return on Indiana. Go ahead with the trailer.
0: I'm New Jersey. Tom Young Robert, 11 Young. And break for the other vehicle.
1: To David 11, Paul.
2: 11, go ahead.
1: RP5 is passing exit 100B now.
2: Alright, copy.
1: 19.
0: Frank Boy Henry, Boy 50.
1: Vehicle's clear for 5-20-26 on a 2016 blue Toyota 4Runner, spring.
2: Copy it up with the driver's in the call. I have the yes, I'll put it here in a minute.
1: I copy. And two Eagle 5, Pablo, both your drivers were clear.
2: That's
1: copy. And
2: case number
1: 1781. I copy.
2: 12-20. Public speakers on the chain 1075.
1: Speakers on.
2: 17 northbound, 25 at the 156 Colorado. Edward Mary Edward 0088. The gray Nissan Kicks.
1: David 11, Bubba.
2: 11, go ahead.
1: Yes, sir, that RP lost visual. He said he last saw it at exit 100B, time lapse 2 now.
2: Copy. I just passed the exit 100B. There is heavier traffic due to the construction. I'm going to continue to clear, see if I can catch up.
1: Copy, 1221. Trigger 17, Pablo. I'm not getting a return. Edward Mary Edward 0088, 1221. It's going to be a white Ford Ranger with New Mexico plates.
2: Copy that. Currently, the 91 northbound. If you can catch me as well. I'll go to the 94, turn around, just look for it. Just take a white through Pablo.
1: Copy, 1222.

0: 我分手。
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1: 喂，这。这位是谁？好了。
2: 各
1: 位。Well, do you have a clear balance?
2: Copy, thank you.
1: Talk to me.

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1: What's right?
0: Can you send me a VC case number to this, please?
1: Copy, traffic.

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1: Can I get you that?
0: I-25 northbound, taking the 161 exit with David William Adam, boy 30, Colorado.
1: To Baker 2, Pueblo, the vehicle's cleared, fired 720-25 on a 2018 Black Nissan Murano at a Denver 1230.

0: Contributor 2, Pueblo, can you copy an accident, property damage, no hazard? Scooby Constitution and Mark Shuffle, it originally came in as the 7770 Palmer Park. Looks like it was a gray Jaguar versus a blue Acura. I guess it happened at the intersection of Constitution and Mark Shuffle, but they're not at the Palmer Park address. No airbags, no injuries, no blocking.
1: Pueblo, Jamaica 6. I copy that. Where are the vehicles at?
0: At 7770 Palmer Park Boulevard.
1: Copy and route.
0: Thank you, Tom Bates.

0: 记得有7，涛哥。
1: Good.
0: News 343, we're getting an accident property damage. Highway 94, Minneapolis 23. And so that's saying if we have anyone in the area, the trailer that blew over and is blocking, traffic is backing up. It's a great Dodge Ram and a flatbed trailer.
1: Okay, is everybody on something?
0: 2 Baker 12, Pablo, are you in the area of 94?
2: My 25 is still 161, but I think I'm the only one straight so far, so heading that way. I'll be a little bit extended.
0: Copy, I'll advise that so. 3 Baker 7, you can stand down. That's 1232.
3: Hello. Kim, about to clear my crash. Can you copy this off?
0: Go ahead.
3: The driver one sighted for 273, and vehicle 2 is going to be a private tow. You can show me clear. I can head to that 94, but I also extended.
0: Two Baker 12, do you want 2 Baker 5 to take it?
2: I'll continue that way for now.
0: 2 Baker 5, you should
3: have. Copy, I'll stand down for now.
0: 12:30.

0: Pueblo, Jim.
1: Please.
0: Put the call. I'm showing suspended. If you can send for confirmation.
1: Sorry, sir. You from? Copy, tell 35.

0: Shoemaker 12 of above. 15 minutes out or so, 50. Do we know if it's watching 12 east and west?
1: That the trailer was blocking and traffic was backing

0: Kilo, you're 6, Papa.
1: 24, Mark 7.
0: Looks like the RP is calling in and asking for an ETA.
1: Make 5 minutes.
0: Copy, Papa.

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1: 喂。
0: Yes, sir. I apologize. I did assign my BC case number a little bit ago.
1: Who's that? Why you too?
0: A firm.
1: What do you think it's?
0: 1241.

0: Hello, Jimmy Hendrix.
1: Hendrix,
0: window injuries and both parties are requesting to counter. Can you just run that by R4?
1: R4, did you copy?
0: Pueblo R4, I copy. If both parties are wanting to do that, that's fine.
1: Cubic 6, did you copy?
0: Copy direct, thank you.
1: 1242.

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1: To Baker 6, Provo.
0: Read the counter, so I'll be clear of that. And we have anything pending, or does anybody need help anywhere?
1: Nothing pending, and I don't believe anybody needs assistance at this time.
0: 6, I copy.
1: 1245.
2: Baker 7, I have a bed for into the hall.
1: I copy, stand by.

0: 喂。
1: For the VIN, I'm shown an associated plate of 3274997, and it shows an expiration of 1/2024, and it looks like it's a 2023 trailer.
0: VIN ending 8607.
1: Affirm, I can put it in the call for you to look at.
0: Yeah, I'm ready.

0: 7.
1: Keeping 7, Papa.
0: Okay, yeah, the, I guess the original plate that I gave you, kind of wrong number. So on the registration, it should be, with that VIN, should be a plate of 3775665. That's what you have. So it looks like in the hall.
1: And copy, semi.

0: to Baker 7 Public.
1: Go ahead.
0: With the change in plea, it's clearing a record, and when I've been, it was a VIN. It's still that same return I put in the call.
1: Okay, yeah, that return. I thought you said to a trailer before, but it looks like you said a 2023 three letter.
0: Affirm, that's what I'm showing.
1: Okay, that's good then. Thank you.
0: 1248. Two Baker 12, Pueblo, copy update.
1: 12,
0: per FOSD on scene, westbound lane is completely blocked. POC was advised via the sheet.
1: Black Captain, still about 640 out, I'm sure.
0: I'm sorry, can you turn it?
1: Still probably 30 to 40 minutes out.
0: I copy, 1249.
1: Pueblo R4, I copy all that traffic.
0: Copy, 1249.
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0: Snigger 2.
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1: 24, Peterson, go ahead.
0: Comm Supervisor Garcia sent you an email. She wanted you to check.
1: Copy, I'll take it.
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0: Okay.
1: Have a good afternoon. Have a good afternoon, 12:32.

0: 34, 1035.
1: 1034, go ahead.
0: The gate is open at the 67 southbound. I'll be out with a silver Nissan Armada, place blocked by luggage.
1: Thanks, yeah, 1254.
0: Hello, 227. Can you show me the Loves Ohio for fuel?
1: Yeah, 1254.

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1: Pueblo Parks 1475, go ahead.
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0: 54, go ahead.
2: Yeah, the California 940 Paul 003. Should come back on a 21 Armada.
1: In the fire pit, they can light a fire.
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0: 过过谁？
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0: I'm 25 at about the 43. I'm going to be out with a giant piece of sheet metal in the left lane. I'm going down.
1: Copy, 12-15.

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1: Parks 1492, good afternoon.
0: Good afternoon. I'll be at Trinidad Lake State Park, IBM 2408, no status checks. Thank you.
1: Copy, thank you. Good afternoon. Tell us tonight.

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1: Speaker 17.
0: South Thunder 25 at the 161. Call red 531, Young Queen Sam. So, white Toyota 4Runner.
1: Speaker 17, vehicle's clear, expire 6 2027 on that 2004 white Toyota 4 out of Parker 31.

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1: Parks 1904, go ahead.
0: Yes, sir. I got a report of a boat that died. It needs a jump start. It's by the large no wake area. It's a white pontoon boat with a wakeboard tower on top of it.
1: Could you 10-9 the location again, Bob?
0: The best location the RP could give was west side by the big no wake area.
1: I copy. Can you give a phone number for the individual?
0: That's it, when you're ready.
1: Go ahead.
0: I'm showing for Jessica 303-885-5001.
1: Can you 10-9 the last four?
0: Affirm 5001.
1: I copy. Thank you. I'll give them a call.
0: Copy. Thank you. There you go. Bye.

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0: I'll be on off duty. Have a good afternoon.
1: Have a good afternoon.

25, southbound, I think 38. I'll be out in New Mexico. David Victor, John 790 on a Lieutenant Crew.

0: ulteriore, tanto il falso.
1: Hi,
0: Jenny 5 Southbound at the 102. It's going to be a green Dodge pickup, no plates.
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0: 2211, Covey, please, and Jarver.
1: 2211, go ahead.
0: Can be Carl, please. Edward Mary Queen, George 03, on a green Dodge, pray for Jarver.
1: Hi, Covey, go ahead.
0: Mail out of Texas, class of Rodriguez, first of Alec, Adam, Lincoln, Edward, Charlie, date of birth 10/21/98.
1: I am showing an associated code SAM, otherwise clearance. Stand by for clearances on your driver.
0: I apologize, you came in broken.
1: Stand by one for clearances.

0: Steve 11 Polo.
1: Hello, I'm good.
0: Apologies, are you clear to copy? Is that party alone?
1: That's it, I'm Steve 11.
0: Copy, showing that party restraint on a mandatory protection order out of Colorado Springs. Also showing that party a code SAM and a probation supervised release out of Colorado Springs for a sexual assault break.
1: I copy, go ahead.
0: And out of Texas, came back on a Charlie Mary 38 series, expires 10 of 2030.
1: I copy. I'll be in a verbal.
0: Copy, and for the probation, what was your reason for contact?
1: Police mounted on the vehicle.
0: Copy, there, 215.

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1: Shoemaker 12, Papa.
0: No, I'll be on scene about 23 and a half. Looks like traffic alternating in the eastbound lane.
1: I copy. R4, did you copy that traffic?
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0: 2 Baker 12.
1: 2 Baker 5 Papa.
0: 2 Baker 12. It already looks like we have a heavy on scene. It's going to be a flatbed trailer with a skid on the back of it.
1: I copy there, Shinton.
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0: use this team for both. Yes, sir. With last of King, last first of Mary Bell, came back showing valid on a Class Davis 5-2 series, expires 1-32 and does come back clear.
1: Alright, copy. Thank you.
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1: 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Can you 10-9?
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0: 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We have both east and west block for recovery.
1: I copy, and both returns were clear. Shoemaker 12, covered by wind, can you come in?
0: I'll get a hold of you in a little bit.
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0: My driver's in the call. He is on probation. When you're ready to copy your re-venture contents.
1: Go ahead.
0: I received a citation for speeding 20 over.
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1: Smell caught on a slice of the first of Lincoln Ocean Robert Edward Nora. His date of birth is 2/21 of 7/4 break.
0: Go ahead.
1: I'm not sure if you copy the left piece of the left will be blocked for recovery. Randy's towing's on scene. You have private tow. And if you could air a case number for an incident report for me.
0: Copy. Case number is going to be 1713-1713, and your driver's showing clear valid expires 2/20/31.
1: Copy, Mr.

0: 237 status on incident.
1: Good, loud and clear. Actually, you can go ahead and show me clear. Report taken. No citations. Send a TCR. Was completed. Anything pending? Or is anybody needing help?
0: Nothing pending. Nobody's advised for any assistance needed.
1: Thanks.

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1: Pueblo, Two-Baker 6. Highway 24, westbound, mile post 316, code 4, thank you.
0: I copy. 30-20.

0: attention to Baker Troops UFOs asking if we have anyone in the area of I-25, milepost 150 northbound. There's some 2x4s in the roadway about half a mile south of the exit.
1: Pueblo 2 Baker Troops, head that way.
0: I copy, 1335.

0: attention to your group, Serena Rotary, Highway 24 North Peyton Highway going westbound. There's a silver Chevy Trailblazer, license plate Edward Nora Adam King 80, driving at a high rate of speed, passing through no passing zones, and swerving between shoulder and lanes. 1337.
1: Bubba, fake six.
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1: I'm at Highway 24, Memphis 313. I'll keep an eye out for that vehicle that was westbound. See if it's that.
0: I copy. Thank you. 1338.

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1: call
0: back. I had bins for the two traffic units involved in this crash. Please make sure they're both clear for me. And when you're at that, I'll be clear of this assist.

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1: 1098,
0: first bin is clear, no record, and second bin is clear, and it shows an expiration of 1/2016.
1: Okay, that first bin is off of fire engine, so it may never have been registered. Thank you, you should be clear.
0: I copy, 1348.

0: Hello.
1: Yes, 108, over.
0: My apologies. Could you reopen that last call was on so we got a CSPD case number?

0: Oh, I was wondering, can you copy that case number since I'm driving now?
1: Go ahead.
0: It's going to be 2026-0021190.
1: Copy. And is it okay to show you clear now?
0: Yes, thank you.
1: Copy. There's your bracelet.

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1: Shoemaker 6, cover, go ahead.
0: It's going to be unrelated to that road rage. 24 in Peterson, Edward David John, George 47.
1: Shoemaker 6, hello. Vehicle clear, expires 10-2026, 2006 White Ford Ranger, had a caller, 13-2.

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0: Blue, 2 acre 17, 375.
1: 2 acre 17, Papa.
0: Southbound at 25 at the 155, Colorado 836. 1015,
1: the white chief. 2 Baker 17, Pueblo, vehicle's clear. Showing expired 5-2026 on the 2025 white chief Grand Cherokee at Las Vegas, Nevada.

0: 2 Baker 5 Pueblo, copy and motor assist, no hazard.
1: Five, go ahead.
0: I-25, milepost 136, northbound, the red Chevy 1500 pickup truck, ran out of gas, does not have a wallet, on the right shoulder, single occupant.
1: Okay, I'll go check on him.
0: 1357.

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0: 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He has a 1089, so the whole place is now at the OCH.

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0: Shoemaker 17, 1099, not valid in your location, I 25 mile post, 155 southbound break.
1: Go ahead.
0: Valid Denver only for last name of Dehoff, first name Brandon, middle name of Arthur, white male, date of birth 9-8 of 87, 5'10 over 150, Wilbur Brown. Last word for social is 0406, and offense is larceny.
1: 379, what's your last three words?
0: Offense was larceny.
1: Okay, thank you.
2: West 1-8.
0: West 1-8.
2: Be about 30 at North City. Thanks for helping. Have a great day
0: today. Have a good day,
1: 1-8. Bravo, 2-5, 1075.
0: 2-5, Bravo, glad.
1: That's going to be South Academy and I-25 with Indiana. Sam, Tom, Adam, 325 on a Silver Civic.
0: Be protected.

Sienna for Phantom Adam 325, 1402. Highway 24, Morning Sun Drive. Vehicle turned at the Walmart in Woodland Park. It's a black Tesla SUV. Caller license plate 599, Charles Adam Robert. Vehicle cut into RP's lane, RP advised. Was very aggressive towards RP, swerved into RP's lane and tried not to hit him. RP lost visual and is not willing to sign up. 1403.

Attention, 2-Baker Drew, clearing a traffic complaint, I-25 mile post, 132 southbound, absolutely advised a 4-minute time lapse. It was a white Nissan Altima, license plate of Edward Mary Paul Charles, 89, female driver with a child in the back seat, speeding 110 plus, RP was willing to sign, 1405.

0: level 2-5. 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
1: Negative. Indiana, Sam Tom Adam 325.
0: Hey, copy of Vince.
1: Go ahead.
0: 1 Henry George, Edward Mary 2, 297, 3 Lincoln 0, 691, 44.
1: Copy, Senator.

0: QB your 5 Polo. Cleared no record. I ran the Avenger VIN decoder and I came back to a 2003 Honda Civic passenger car.
1: Yeah, that's it. It's a two-door Civic. If you could also try, I guess, Indiana.
0: That's right, around the Sonata was Indiana.
1: Okay, copy. If you could try all states, then can you copy my driver?
0: Go ahead with driver.
1: Last of Roberts, ending with a Sam. First of Andre, Adam, Nora, David, Robert, Edward. Middle initial of David. Date of birth of 12/24 of 95. Do you have an ID card, PIN, if you need it? No, ID card's going to be mailed out of Colorado.
0: I copy, standby.

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1: I'm clear, he's with a 6-year-old male.
0: All disregard, he's the respondent into mandatory protection orders, as well as a permanent protection order. Protective parties don't match the description break. He is showing revoked, all signs for confirmation, shows expires of 12/2026 with all state ID only, 151 series.

Attention to Baker Troop, turn and ready. I-25 milepost 161 southbound. There's a Nissan Rogue leaving. It's gray in color. License plate 29227 out of Wisconsin. PS Visual willing to sign. Harpies in a blue Nissan Altima. Fortunately.

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0: 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I'll be clear with an incident report.
1: 9 copy, 1413.
2: Couple or 4, I copy. All is traffic.
1: Yeah, 1413.

0: 做思想产生的方式。
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0: The security in Esther, I'll have to get you a plate. I need a white fork to help with a utility trailer.

0: Asperger's, have the flight to the Edward Mary Union, John 09.
1: Two 8 or 7, can you 10-9? I wasn't ready.

0: 这边有啥说说。
1: That the confirmation and the call for you, as well as we did all points in, and the information came back to a Honda Coupe if you wanted to look at it in the call.
0: Appreciate it. Thank you very much.

0: Blue, Jimmy Kerr 17, 1075 on that, ready. Is that you there with the Nissan Rogue?
1: I copy. What's your updated location?
0: He's outbound. I'm going to try to stop him at the 150, the Wisconsin 29227, Adam, and then possibly a Frank Tom after that. So that's over Nissan Rogue.
1: I copy. I'm attaching an email for today.

0: And 2 acre 17, just 343, no return out of Wisconsin for that plate given, 1450.
1: Okay, can you try it without the freight comm at the end?
0: I copy, still no return.
1: So we're going to be stopping at the end of the southbound off-ramp at North Academy, or if you stop them behind me.
0: Copy. Do you need a second unit?
1: You caught low 2 meters, so I'm heading that way.
0: I copy, 14.
1: Pueblo R4, I'll be clear of the office.
0: I copy, 14.

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1: Seven thousand five hundred.
0: So the plate on the truck is going to be Edward Mary Union, John 09, white Ford F-250, and break for a trailer plate.
1: I copy. The plate came back clear. Go ahead with trailer.
0: Edward Ida Adam, Nora 83.
1: Trailer's clear, expires 9/2026 on a 2013 red flatbed, had a spring.

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1: Go ahead.
0: 43226, calls you out for a vehicle relay to Shoemaker 21, Joe Coons.
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1: Copy, stand by.
0: ID card.
1: Copy, thank you. And when you get a chance, I have a motorist assist.
0: I'll have a chance as soon as I sight this lady.
1: Copy, thank you. 1420.
0: That's 55. Where is the assist?
1: It's going to be Highway 69 at milepost 55 southbound. Information from Freecom at the white S350 with the fifth wheel has a flat on the fifth wheel requesting traffic control. That looks like unknown further.
0: Is he on a curve or is he off the road?
1: Apologies, my call taker put in as no hazard. I didn't get further.
0: Okay. We can send in. Do we have contact with the party?
1: I can call the RP and see if they were involved or just a passerby.
0: If you don't mind, we can send, if he's not a hazard, there's no need for traffic control.
1: Copy, 1421.
0: Post 15, any clear man, PA.
1: Copy, 1421.
0: Level. Station number. 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

0: 55.
1: Sorry to keep interrupting you, but we're not going to be sending 2 out of 6 of that. I have a 3 o'clock car that comes on, and the issue is, by the time he comes on and gets there from Pueblo West, that person is probably going to have changed his tire already. So, let's find out exactly what they're needing.
0: 55, I'm actually landline with that party now. Their RP is advising she is involved, and she is sitting in the truck. They are in the process of changing the tire on an RV fifth wheel, and they're almost out in the lane of traffic. They were just wanting traffic control.
1: Okay. Yeah. If they are still wanting traffic control, just explain, because of their location and the fact that we're not going to have a car available until 3 o'clock, it's probably going to be at least 4:15 by the time someone gets out there.
0: 55, public copy. Thank you very much. 1424. I copy roadside. I-25 at the North Academy exit. Approaching 24. Unit calling Pueblo.
2: 3815, Mauritius.
0: 2815.
2: 25, southbound. I'm going to be on the top of exit 40. I'll be out with Minnesota. Mary William X-ray, 255 on a Greyhound.
0: I'm sorry, that was Mary William X-ray, 25 out of Minnesota.
2: 255 out of Minnesota.
0: Did we take you?

0: 是几台车呢？
1: 喂。
0: I'm just gonna fly my North at RP. She's advising that they will be done by then.
1: Thank you.
0: You're very welcome. 1426.
1: And 94, Colorado Boy King Tom, Tom 04, on a red and white GMC Sierra, a couple years expired.
0: Copy, come back.

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1: 6, good.
0: Hand search came back. It's a 1998 GMC pickup, white in color, shows expired as of February 29th, 2024.
1: Copy. What are the last four of the VIN?
0: Last four is 1029-10-29.
1: Six, I copy. I'm looking at a different VIN on the registration. I'll go confirm it and let you know.
0: Copy, 1431.

0: copy of that, please.
1: Junior 6, go ahead with it.
0: 1 George, Tom Edward Charlie. 1-4 William. 4 Victor Zebra. 523-171. Break.
1: Finch showing clear, expired 5/20/24 on a 1997 red GMC Sierra. Pablo, go ahead.
0: I also put the driver in the call. If you could run him, he's suspended.
1: Copy, stand by.

0: Three to one, go ahead.
1: Disregard, he's the protective party in mandatory protection order. I am showing him suspended for excess points, expires by 2027 adult regular 020 series, and I'll send for confirmation on that.
0: Thank you.
1: 1434.

0: with Speaker 5.
1: Speaker 5, hello.
0: I put all the charges and actions in the call. Ryan did come and pick them up. If you want to look through that, and then you can show me clear.
1: Copy for 5.

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1: 6, go ahead.
0: Confirmation's in the call for you.

0: to your 12 Pueblo. Are you in the area by 25 mile post 130?
1: Baker 12, Baker, mobile with Baker 6.
0: Copy. R4, can you copy an accident unknown?
2: Pueblo R4, I'm at Woodman and Union. Is this the one at the 130?
0: Affirm. We have a rollover, multiple calls per XO white minivan, possible drone party, FD's en route.
2: R4, I'm copying.
1: 12 Baker 7.
0: 2 Baker 7, follow up.
1: Sorry, I just caught part of that. What was the location?
0: I-25, milepost 130, northbound.
1: You can attach me.
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2: I'm 2 Baker 5, I'm also on route.
0: Copy 1430.

0: 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There's an accident injury at the 128, possibly related, I'm sort of just advised that it might be a different trip number.
1: Copy.
0: R4, did you copy?
1: 44 R4, I copy.
2: Pueblo, 2 Baker 2. Can you go ahead and send the next orientation for this vehicle?
0: I copy for a trip.

0: big five. I'm going to have to get turned around at the 128. It's at the 129.5. It's off the right side of the northbound, and fire's on scene.
1: I copy, 1442.

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1: Copy, it's going to be a public donor hold.
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Attention, two-year troops are in road rage, I-25 mile, post 149 northbound. Time lapse of 3 minutes. It's going to be a motorcycle rider wearing orange, speeding 90 to 100, weaving in and out of traffic, our PLS visual is willing to time switching for

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1: Three seven.
0: I'm just getting turned around here at the 428. The Q's starting to fill. If you want to slant the signboards south of this area.
1: I copy. 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

0: to the Yosemite Pueblo?
1: Sure.
0: Is there an Acura on scene?
1: I'm not there yet. I'll be there in about 30 seconds. Let you know.
0: Copy. Thank you for 248.

0: to your cell phone.
1: Yeah, it looks like the fire just confirms the action is going to be one of the same, so it's just one here.
0: All right, copy. I'll close out the other call.

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1: Hi.
2: 2-6, hello.
1: Okay, so passenger from rear driver's side is being transported. He was ejected. Looks like possible SBI.
2: All right, copy. Do we have a trip number yet? Copy, 1452.

0: Pueblo are for. With that, when we find out where that passenger is going, when we have one of the flight shift troopers come on, we'll have one of them, or if you can direct one of them to that hospital, please.
1: I copy effort.
0: Pueblo Arch, where if it is possible, SBI, they'll most likely be transported to Memorial Central.
1: I copy effort, 251.

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1: Wildlife 284.
0: Please show me clear of Rampart Reservoir.
1: Purchase.
0: Purple. 224.
1: KU-24.
0: They're good. It's just a fire off of the brush. They have it under control. You should clear.
1: Copy 14-52.
2: If you want to get a tow started for it, and then I'll get you the information here when I got it.
1: Vehicle's clear, Springs 12027, 2006, Acura MDX out of Springs, and I copy the tow, 1452.
2: Public, we take a 5.
1: Two bigger time.
2: The passenger that I told you about earlier is going to Memorial Central. The driver and front seat passenger, they're also going to be going to Memorial Central.
1: I copy. R4, did you copy?
0: Pueblo R4, I copy. I'm southbound 25 of 145 right now.
1: I copy. 14.

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1: To Speaker 12, hello.
0: This is Unit 7 South, Indianapolis, if I can have that way.
1: Can you 10 minutes?
0: Unit 7 South, need any help, I can head that way.
1: 2 Baker 7, do you need 2 Baker 12 assistance? Two Baker 12, I'm going to take that as a negative for right now.
0: Look, I can call that off for if needs it.
1: I got the 1452.
2: Hello, 2 Baker 7.
1: 2 Baker 7.
2: Hi, I just found some alcohol. Let's hold off Lotel, and if you want to notify DCU.
1: Hard 4, did you copy?
3: Pueblo R4, I copy. Yeah, if there's alcohol involved in possible SBI of the other occupants, if you can notify the on-call sergeant for DCU, should be Sergeant Brown, SR8.
1: I copy, 1454.
2: Pueblo 2 Baker 5, can you copy the driver?
1: Go ahead.
2: Colorado, Alaska, I spell Adam, Tom, Edward, Nora, Charlie, Ida, Ocean, hyphen, boy, Edward, Lincoln, Tom, Ocean, Nora, first of Adam, Victor, Edward, Ocean, Nora, and date of birth of 12/23 of 04.

0: to Baker 5. Are you clear to copy? To Baker 7. Are you clear to copy? Driver return.
1: Baker 7, go ahead.
0: Driver is clear valid. Fire 12, 2031, Central regular.
1: Copy, thanks. And, still unknown as far as if the driver's impaired or not, but like I said, we found the alcohol open, or open container, so still kind of nothing at that.
0: And S108 was advised, and once confirmed, impairment and SBI will update us again.
1: I'm sorry, can you repeat, please?
0: S108 was advised, he said, once confirmed impairment in SBI to update him again.
1: Copy that, thank you.
0: Person 57.
2: Call to Baker 24 on duty and cap. Good afternoon, beginning miles 19872, W Area 336, break.
0: Go ahead.
2: I can have the U.S. Central on that call if you need me to.
0: I would appreciate that.
2: Copy. I'll be in there.
0: Appreciate you at time of keep the visa.
3: Pueblo,
0: R4. R4, Pueblo.
3: Yeah, I copy as traffic. You're going to head there. If you can mainly focus initially on the driver for the ETOH, and then check on the SBI.
0: I copy that traffic purchase.
1: 287, go ahead. Well, that passenger is route to the hospital, going to the possible SBI, but the driver is actually still on scene here in the ambulance. They're still evaluating, so we'll see if we can get something here on scene.
0: Copy, purchase.
4: Bravo, Jamaica 6.
0: Jamaica 6.
4: Plates on the vehicle were fictitious. Those were confiscated. Driver has issued a summons and proof of service, and I'm clear.
0: I copy. 1450.

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1: I'll be in the office.

0: was liberty on duty in June.
1: Oh, yeah, Judy, have a good night.
2: Copy, thank you, have a good night. 1500.
0: One. Are you going to attach me to the call at the 130?
2: Copy.
0: So it's bigger 22 on duty.
1: Two bigger 22, Bubba.
0: IPM 121999, Southgate Vehicle 454, bring for PM.
1: Gone.
0: 31985, and I'll be in area 7 through 10.
2: Copy, good afternoon,
0: 59. 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
1: Doing a 22, did you stop?
0: Yeah, what's going on? I'm not able to do that right now.
1: SBI accident, ejector party.
0: Copy, bro.
1: And possible

0: 对不起，涛哥。
1: 请问有几个？
0: When you get a chance, will you enter the VIN in the call so I can enter the vehicle?
1: Yeah, I updated the VIN as well as the year, make and model.
0: I copy. Thank you. 1501.

0: Papa, if you got this number.
1: Give me your phone, Papa.
0: I'm going to give you the passenger info of the party that was transported already with possible SBI. Let me know when you're ready.
1: Go ahead.
0: Last of Kurger, that's Charlie Union Robert, Tom Edward Robert, first of James. Date of birth is 12-14 of 07.

0: Two-Baker 7, Polo, passengers clear, no record.
1: Copy. Yeah, who's going to the hospital for that?
2: Alright, so he's got
0: to call his name at least, so yeah, if we can just update his injuries
2: as soon as possible, thank you.
0: Hey, come over. Hello, copy, sir.

0: 207.
1: 207.
0: Good afternoon. I'll be on duty in CAD. Break for you, Kenny.
1: Go ahead.
0: 64303.
1: Copy. And it looks like there was a property damage from yesterday that was pending for you. Do you want me to attach you?
0: Is that the phone report one?
1: I believe so. Grand Horizon and Crystal.
0: I'll try giving the deputy a call one more time today, but no, you don't have to worry about attaching me right now. There's nothing I can do until I hear back from this deputy.
1: I copy you, Fitzgerald.
2: Hello, Tudor, I'm the agent.
1: Tudor.
2: Good afternoon, Sergeant Rogers, 16821.
1: Copy, good afternoon, Fitzgerald.
2: Corporal Tobacco 7.
1: Tobacco 7. Tobacco 7, follow back.
2: Corporal Tobacco 7, sorry, my mic's sticking. So you have confirmation of marijuana use in the last 2 hours. Not sure still on the alcohol. Passenger said she drank, but said the driver has not. We didn't smell on the driver, but definitely marijuana use.
1: Did you
3: copy? Go ahead, I copy. Yeah, well, we still need to wait for confirmation on the SBI for the issue, but as far as parties being transferred to the hospital, we need to have the rest of the DUI investigation taking place there.
1: I copy, good job.
2: I'm close to there, so that party, the driver as well as the other passengers en route to the hospital now.
1: I copy for Jeff.
3: Over to Baker 20 on duty.
1: Trigger 20, go ahead.
3: Good afternoon, IBM 0384, vehicle 635, got the strength.
1: Go ahead.
3: 46407, areas 1 and 2.
1: I copy, good afternoon, Fishers.
4: Pablo, Trigger 2. Tell we'll have that vehicle, public patrol, no hope, so I'll be clear.
1: Copy, Fishers.

0: 客户去备班。
1: Sure,
0: yes. Just an update. Fire's going to have lane number two open in about 30 seconds, and I'm going to ring in on Gene to work on everything I need for the diagram.
1: Okay, copy.

0: 后退的声。
1: 这位客人，好吗？
0: I have an officer just who wants to see the number and give you her name. And I should be at the hospital here in a minute. Let me know when you're ready.
1: Go ahead.

0: 2 Baker 7 as you get a return. Can I get the OLN?
1: Yeah, it's going to be 953-420-H76.

0: 2337. She's Claire Bellis, Express 4, 2027 Adult Class Boy, Tinker endorsement, 9 5 3 series.
1: Okay, yeah, she's in the hospital.

10-2 Jupiter unit, they're in road rage, Highway 94, milepost 10 eastbound. Looks like there's a dump truck that says LG Trucking on it, license plate David George Charles 908 out of Colorado. No trailer description, vehicle's passing a double yellow, 15-17.

0: 这个时候
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1: Have a good night, 15.

0: speak. Sci Pharma at hospital.
1: Copy. Confirming Memorial Central.
0: Yes, sir.
1: Copy. Thank you. 15-20.

0: Can you just get a hold of El Paso dispatch and find out what Fountain PD officer was here? You can just throw it in the call.
1: I copy 53.

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1: 好，继续看 B。
0: Figure 17, mine's not related to the crash, mine's just the ready.
1: I apologize. I copy 15.

0: Alpha 2-6-24.
1: I've updated the passenger's name, and there's...
2: Dewbaker 24, you cut out. Can you come in your traffic?
1: 24, I have bad reception here. But I've updated the passenger's name in the screen, and they're still working on it.
2: I copy. He's only showing eligible, which is 12/28.

0: 记得一个三星套餐。
1: The guys that they're stepping into reports won't be able to take Meal Party Talk or 1600, but they do have a bet for him.
0: Okay, you said until 1600?
1: Hey, sir.
0: Okay, that'll be fine.
1: They have you for dinner.

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1: 17, go ahead.
0: And Rap City talks beginning, soon as ending.
1: Copy. 15 range.

0: 我确实听着。
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1: 好，没事，就快点。

0: West Unit, did you have traffic?
1: Pueblo,
0: R4. R4, Pueblo.
1: I'll be off duty. Have a good night.
0: Have a good night, sir. 1346. Jamaica 6, Pueblo status location check. Baker 6, Pueblo status location check. No contact with your person.
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0: A firm, just doing a status check.
1: Go for it, thank you.
0: Copy, 54.

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1: Wildlife 283, Provo.
0: Being instrumentally clear of that, UTL. Provo, wildlife 284.
1: Wildlife 284, Provo.
0: Please show me on 2D and have a good night.
1: Have a good night, 1550. Yes, sir. Are you by chance able to put that party's phone number in the call so I can get a wildlife officer over there?
0: I do. I can get it in the call. Just be advised, I do have two fawns in my backseat currently.
1: I got me 15 to 20.

0: City Century. He's clear. 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
1: I copy 1551.

0: Pablo, if you think I should.
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0: Off duty, have a good night.
1: Yep, you have a good night as well. Do you think this is right?

0: 记得再听 ，Hello。
1: Yes.
0: This is 43. Wildlife is working on getting someone in the area. They're probably going to give you a call on your workshop.
1: I know. I'll have.
0: Copy, 15-64.

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0: of the day, the 2000.
1: Can you tell me, good afternoon?
0: Good afternoon. IBM is 163621. I'll be in car 892. Right from house.
1: Hi, Calvary, go ahead.
0: 98439. I'll have the club up from your area.
1: Copy, good afternoon, 1556.

Bravo, Parks 491. 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Did he have a good night? Howdy, thank you. 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
0: Copy 15, 59.

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0: it's Baker 6. 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I'm off duty. Have a good evening. Copy, Jim Gurnett, 1600.
1: Pueblo 286.
2: Good afternoon.
1: Good afternoon. I'm on to the UNCAD if you copy the mileage.
2: Copy. Good afternoon. Go ahead.
1: 89323.
2: Copy. Good afternoon. 16-1.
0: Pueblo 2-19. Same traffic.
2: 2-19. Good afternoon.
0: Good afternoon. 87069. Thank you.
2: Copy. Good afternoon, 16-1.

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1: David 24.
0: How are we going on duty? Have a good weekend.
1: Copy, thank you. Have a good night.

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1: 6811.
0: I-25 South Line up to 108. This is going to be Arkansas plate 326 Union Mary David on a gray GMC Sierra.
2: Copy that. Thank you, sir. Right now I just have no injury. I'll advise further as soon as I have it.
0: Copy I-25 to the 155.
2: It's going to be about 20. Thank you, sir. 603. Attention to be entering road race I 25 one from the 155 southbound. RP believe it possibly turned on in a request. Black motorcycle, unknown rider description, speeding 95 miles per hour, weaving in and out of cars. RP doesn't know if she has visual and not sure if the vehicle they saw that turned on when in request is them. RP is one, 604.

0: I'll be heading towards that Lambert Stapleton Road on the way home. So if someone wants to stay in there, area 1, he can do that, and I'll take care of the crash.
1: Copy, 20.
0: 20, I copy. I appreciate it.

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1: 11, go ahead.
0: Is the 42 MAC showing valid on a class D when it expires 9/26 and does come back clear?
1: I copy. I'm a citation.
0: Copy 66.

0: Bobo, that's Eddie.
1: That's Eddie.
0: Okay, the FedEx van is at the 285, and he's been a pull-off now without a hazard. Close this call, shortly clear.
1: Copy, 677.
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0: Copy, hold it back,

0: 注意听好。
1: Well, actually, do you go ahead?
0: Yes, sir. Just want to make you notified, and I'm going to email it over. We got a call about an injured deer near I-25 to 143 southbound, in between the 143 and 145. Just RP described that near the wall, and it has not moved for a while.
1: Copy that. I'm going to be tied up for a minute. On the last call that I was attached to, I got another report, and I've got eyes on it now, so I'll be near North and should run lane with that offender.
0: Copy that. Copy the 2nd Street. What was the 1st Street you cut out right then?
1: North Franklin Street and Shooks Lane.
0: Copy that, thank you. And

0: next level.
1: Oh, yeah, see now. Yeah, it's like two trucks. Both are off the road. Not walking.

0: Tango Info on a possible menacing I-25 with 128 southbound. Got a call from Fort Carson, blind transfer. Mail party pulled a firearm on the highway during driving towards Volvo. Looks like we made black Ford pickup. Got a possible plate, Edward George Nora, Zebra 96. Driver, older white male, glasses. Looks like RV said. Looks like it hit the back of the RV's car, and mail party pulled a firearm. Vehicle is now trying to take off. RV in a black Ford escaped, and they're back to passing exit 125. RV was advised to not follow the vehicle. There it is, 1650.
1: Hold 3311, 1B, clear citation.
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0: 泡过十年。有的。Keep in that messing for trooper follow-up and then advise to David of the suspect info and last known location.
1: Yeah, that's right.

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1: Copy, 1316.
0: You put me in the office and attach me to the case, please.
2: Copy, Glenn.
0: It's going to be 1023.
2: 1316.

Attention to the units airing Eagle Eye 25 at the 128 southbound. A menacing that occurred in Baker. It's going to be a black Ford pickup, like Edward George Nora Zebra 96. Driver is an older white male with glasses. Did brandish a gun at the RP. RP advised last known location at the 122. Time lapse about 2 minutes, aired 1618.

0: Andy.
1: Andy.
0: Was there anybody on the interstate that responded that man signal?
1: I don't believe so, and Two Baker also was not available, it sounds like.
0: Okay, come.
1: 16, 16.

0: 7-11.
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0: I thought you were just reading through the call. I'm still at the 108. I'm going to stage here and see if I can intercept this menacing.
1: 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SAU Pueblo, did you copy?
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copy that. First plane's coming back showing clear Norker found and still waiting on the Florida to return. And second one's come back on 2018, Florida F-150, dark blue in color, expires 10 to 26.

And 37 is the line, that second one, that first leg came back

0: Mobile, Jimmy for 17.
1: Go ahead.
0: My driver, sir, probably said detoxing and have to be offered.
1: Copy that, 1624.

0: Buffalo, 2 Victor 24. Sorry, bad reception in here. I started roadside since 1618. Roadside for negative.
1: Got that, negative on all sides, and 1625.

0: Okay, 11.
1: Excuse
0: me at the 106 southbound. I believe that vehicle possibly passed me, and somebody pulled in behind me, and they were like waving me on to get onto the interstate. So I'm gonna go check it out, see if that place doesn't match.
1: Affirm, I'm landline with that party now. It sounds like that is gonna be the party.
0: I copy. And if you can start, to do it 20.
2: Wildlife 283, total.
3: Wildlife 283, go ahead.
2: Yes, sir. Excuse me, he's going to send a fire truck out there. At least one of them should be giving you a call here shortly. I gave him the air that kind of works on.
3: Perfect, thank you.
2: Thank you, 1627.

0: 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I believe that truck's going to be coming up to the 104 now.
1: Two 11, copy, break, 2 to 20, just copy.

0: 话。
1: Hi, is this one?
0: Oh, JJ, have a good night.
1: Copy, have a good night, 6029. Okay, David 11, Pablo.
0: I'll be good.
1: 3043, the plate that RP gave that matches is Edward George Nora Zebra 96. It's a Colorado plate on a black Ford F-150.
0: Hi, copy. I lost visual. I took the 104 exit. I'm not seeing it anymore. It could possibly still be on the interstate if you could notify Polo PD.
1: Copy, break 2, 20, just copy.
0: Hi, copy.

0: Okay, crash. I've got all my roadside evidence. I'm going to be clear of the scene.
1: Copy, 633.

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1: 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Vehicle's going down to the roof.

Steering Apostle Ready, Highway 50, Milepost 337, westbound. It's going to be a dark Escalade. Plate David Rubber Adam Sam 04. Vehicle weaving in and out of lanes and going into oncoming traffic. So as they almost hit a guardrail and tailing other vehicles. Still is visual about 15 minutes out from Pueblo, and it's going to sign air 1634.

0: point.
1: Two, 20.
0: I'm going to be taking the 6th Street exit on I-25 here. If you want to attach me to that radio, I'll try and make my way out there intercepted.
1: I copy. Are you clear of this menace call?
0: Yeah, you can clear me from now. I don't know if we're going to end up finding it.
1: I copy 1635.

0: 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Can you meet me out there? That's 78-3-5.
1: Hey, I forgot, are you guys going to work up the blotter, or do you need me to throw it together?
0: I can go either way, just let me know. And we're looking at careless cause injury on the one passenger, careless cause SDI on the rear seat passenger once we get that confirmation, and then no proof of insurance. Was there anything else you wanted to add? I guess the open container.
1: Yeah, the open container. But that's it. That's all I have.
0: Okay, sounds good. Thanks.

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0: 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Citation 271. And both vehicles are returning from the scene.
1: Copy that. And

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1: Radio 11.
0: We're going to be burning some time and going off duty. Have a good night.
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0: 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Have a good night.
1: Copy, thank you. 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

0: Pueblo Parks, 1904, 1075.
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0: I'll be at South Fishing. I have a female out of California. If you could clear her when you have a chance.
1: 1904, copy, go ahead.
0: That'll be last of Hernandez with a zebra. First of Jocelyn, John Ocean, Charles, Edward Lincoln, Yankee Nora. Date of birth is 3/12/2003.

0: 1904, I copy QMAC Valid on a Young 5 series, expired 3 of 28, it does come back clear.
1: Copy, I'll be out on a verbal.
0: Copy, 16, 62.

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0: 15849, I'll dispatch for a vehicle there.
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1: 1724. Our car is carrying a ready, correction, road ready, highway 24th at 295 westbound, highway 24th at 295 westbound, gray Dodge, Durango, Gibson plate of Edward Charles Lincoln, Ida 99, weaving in and out of traffic, cutting people off. I've got nothing further, 1724.

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0: It's going to be Support Live versus Ray Ocean, Nora, Sam, Ida, Victor, Adam, Ida, Sam. Second part is George, Adam, Lincoln, Victor, Adam, Nora. First of Adam, Boyd, Edward, Lincoln, Edward, 10/18 of 1985.
1: Clear valid and top regular.
0: Back up the tanks. Oh, yeah, I'm a little.
1: 1726.

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0: 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And I'll still be on the parking lot.
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0: 150. I-25, 152 northbound, vehicle broke down in the right lane, trailer with a flatbed.
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0: 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I'm going to check southbound.
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0: Highway 67, South M at the 84. I'll be on your radio, just headed home.
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0: 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They said their phone fell. There is no crash.
1: Back copy. 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
0: 7037.

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1: I have no idea. I'll check.
0: Thanks.
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0: You can show myself in 283 clear from last.

0: 这边22分号再次往返地点。
1: 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Can you attach his phone number to the call? I'll give him a call.
0: ATS, sir.